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1: For 6 o'clock news bulletin on 011 Radio, the Pulse of Josie, I am Palesa Mokoena, a very good morning. President Cyril Ramaphosa has reportedly asked the Office of the Chief Justice for permission to launch a judicial review of the Section 89 Independent Panel report on the Palapala scandal. The request is required under Section 47 of the Superior Courts Act because the case involved judges who served on the panel that investigated the president. If granted, it will allow Ramaphosa's legal team to formally file the court papers challenging the report. The panel found that there was a prima facie evidence that Ramaphosa may have committed a serious misconduct linked to the theft of foreign currency from his Palapala farm in Limpopo. The money from game sales was stolen in February 2020 after thieves broke into the property and hid cash inside a sofa. The case became public in 2022 when opposition parties pushed parliament to investigate under Section 89 of the Constitution. A panel led by former Chief Justice Sandile Ngcobo concluded that the President could have breached constitutional duties. Parliamentary initially voted in December 2020 not to proceed with the impeachment. However, the Concord later ruled that the decision was unlawful and ordered Parliament to restart the impeachment process properly. In a ruling delivered on May 8, the court instructed the National Assembly to see that a new committee to consider the panel findings and continue the impeachment process. Johannesburg Mayor Dada Morero has warned that the rapid growth of informal settlement is making it increasingly difficult for the city to keep up with housing, electricity and basic service delivery demands, but said his administration has a plan to rebuild. The mayor said illegal land invasions were slowing down development and pushing the city deeper into a crisis. Despite the mounting pressure, Morero has already said Johannesburg had managed to electrify 269 households in informal settlements while continuing efforts to expand basic service across affected communities. His speech painted a picture of a city under severe strain, with aging infrastructure, water shortages, financial difficulties and electricity challenges threatening service delivery. Morero revealed that Johannesburg's infrastructure backlog has now exceeded 220 billion rand. According to the mayor, Johannesburg currently supplies around 1,700 megaliters of water daily through more than 12,000 kilometers of pipe and infrastructure networks. He said the city replaced more than 20 kilometers of water pipes during the year and provided sanitation access to nearly 1,800 additional households. Morero defended his administration's handling of the city's finances,

Saint Johannesburg inherited a deep financial problems. The eThekwini municipality has come under intense scrutiny over more than 6.4 billion rand in irregular expenditure written off of over two financial years, with serious senior municipal officials admitting to shortcomings in accountability and procurement compliance while insisting corrective measures on being implemented. The issue emerged during the city's appearance before the Standing Committee on Public Accounts to account for its 2024-2025 audit outcomes in Parliament yesterday. The DA's Member of Parliament Fahad Isaac confronted municipal leadership over findings by the Auditor General that cited a repeated transgression of laws and regulations. Isaac questions the City Manager Musa Mbele about the AG's findings, which stated that accounting officer was inadequately implementing recommendations relating to monitoring oversight and compliance. Mbele acknowledged the concerns raised by the AG and considered that progress in resolving audit findings had been unsatisfactory. Let's conclude this hour's bulletin by looking at the temperatures, which are currently sitting at 12 degrees Celsius, still expected to reach the maximum of 14 degrees Celsius with a 10% precipitation and humidity of 82%. This is the end of a 6 o'clock news bulletin. Catch another at 7 o'clock right here on 011 Radio.

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Streaming live from the heart of Josie, 7 days a week. This is where the rhythm of Joburg meets the world. 011 Radio, the pulse of Josie.

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0: Asimo he mamedi e reko unelese ntho kwano ke pina e monate nati e pina e binwa nga jwalo ke Black Coffee are dance we dance again.

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0: Mashume a mabedi metso robonga metsotso ka mora hora ya botselela ebile ha bile wa mane o ye mashume a mararo ka mora hora ya botselela me re tlo leba jwalo dihlohonga tsa ditaba tsa metsotso ena 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
6: For top stories this hour, I'm Palesa Mokoena. A very good morning. Speaker Togo Didiza has rejected a request from the African Transformation Movement to debate a motion of no confidence in President Cyril Ramaphosa. She said the grounds on which the party is asking for the debate is already due to be considered by an impeachment inquiry, which Parliament is currently setting up. The ATM asked for no confidence motion to be scheduled following a recent Concord judgment that directed the Parliament to establish an impeachment committee. Finance Minister Enoch Godongwana has argued that his decision to increase the fuel levy is not a like-for-like replacement of the failed VAT increase from last year. Godongwana maintains he is entitled to adjust the fuel levy as he sees fit and in the public interest, as stated in the Customs and Excise Act. Foreign nationals seeking police protection in KwaZulu-Natal says the deportation is not an option as they fled human rights violations in their home countries. About 150 people slept outside the Diakonia Center in Durban on Tuesday, alleging threats from members of the March on March movement. Catch this and more news bulletin to follow at 7 o'clock right here on 011 Radio, the pulse of Josie.
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0: 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Oros orange squash 2 liter yona ke 37 rand 99 cents. Merebone jwalo le stock country spread tab 1 kg 45 rand 99 cents. Expert large eggs 5 dozen 119 rand 99 cents. 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
2: For 7 o'clock news bulletin on 011 Radio, the Pulse of Josie. I'm Palesa Mokwena. A very good morning. Speaker Thoko Didiza has rejected a request from the African Transformation Movement to debate a motion of no confidence in prison. Speaker Thoko Didiza has rejected a request from the African Transformation Movement to debate a motion of no confidence in President Cyril Ramaphosa. She said the grounds on which the party is asking for the debate is already due to be considered by an impeachment inquiry which Parliament is currently setting up. The ATM asked for no confidence motion to be scheduled following a recent Constitutional Court judgment that directed Parliament to establish an impeachment committee. The court found that a parliamentary rule that allowed Parliament to dismiss an independent panel report containing prima facie evidence against the President had been unconstitutional. The ATM was the first party to bring a motion of no confidence against President Ramaphosa back in 2020 after a legal challenge over secret ballot. The motion eventually lapsed in 2022 when the party failed to move it. In response to a new attempt to remove Ramaphosa from office, Didiza said Parliament is already seized with the grounds that the ATM has offered for debating the motion. In her letter to the party, Didiza goes on to say that the matter on the theft of President's Palapala farm will be handled by the impeachment committee, which a Parliament is setting up in line with the Constitutional Court ruling. She said the discussion of the theft of President's money should not be anticipated, albeit through another process. A motion of no confidence would only require a simple majority to remove the president and can be achieved purely on political grounds. A Section 89 impeachment inquiry, however, would have to find constitutional grounds to remove the president without a two-thirds majority of the House. In response to Didiza's decision, the ATM said it's convinced that she's actively protecting the president in the same manner as her predecessor, Nosiviwe Mabisa Ngakula. Finance Minister Enoch Godongwana has argued that his decision to increase the fuel levy is not a like-for-like replacement of the failed VAT increase from last year. Godongwana maintains he is entitled to adjust as he sees fit and in the public interest as stated as in the Customs and Excise Act. He was responding to submissions made by the economic freedom fighters in the Western Cape High Court, where the party is challenging the fuel levy increase, seeking to have it set aside and declared unconstitutional. The EFF's counsel advocate, Mfesana Kasibodo, argued before the court that

The Customs and Excise Act is one to allow the Finance Minister the authority to amend or increase the levy unilaterally. Kasibodo also submitted that the fuel levy increase announced by Minister Godongwana during his February budget was intended to compensate for the failed VAT increase last year. However, Advocate Camille Brahim, representing Godongwana, said this is not the case. He noted that the fuel levy, unlike the VAT increase, would have generated significantly less revenue. The court has reversed the judgment and will communicate its decision at a later stage. Foreign nationals seeking police protection in KwaZulu-Natal say deportation is not an option as they fled human rights violations in their home countries. About 150 people slept outside the Diakonia Center in Durban on Tuesday, alleging threats from members of the March and March movement. Although police reached a consensus with the protesters that they should return home and would be guaranteed safety, many are still refusing to date. They said they want government to give them shelter where they can stay all together, and the group left their workplaces on Monday due to safety concerns. The group spokesperson Bugido explained the desperation of the situation. Many of them looked at it as a small issue, but they ran from their countries because of persecution by their governments. Bugido said they were unhappy with how police responded to their cries on Tuesday, adding that the group will only leave the center once its request is made. This is the end of 7 o'clock news bulletin. Catch another at 8 o'clock right here on 011 Radio.

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1: Good morning to all the listeners. It is after 6 on this Thursday, May 21, 2026. And as the city starts to wake up, we are seeing the usual early morning build-up on our major arteries. Here's your first look at the roads for the City of Gold. Starting in Protea Glen, anticipate delays on R559. It's approaching Imbala Road. And on the Golden Highway, there are roadworks in Zachariah Park, Eldorado Park and Devland. Anticipate delays travelling through those areas. And anticipate delays in Lehaye. It's on Golden Highway towards R554. On Crisanny Road, expect delays on the eastbound heading towards Dynamo and Nicholas Street in Power Park. In Orlando, expect delays on Clipsbury Valley Road and on Soweto Highway coming from Zimclapa heading towards the N17 Circle. On Elisumtoledi Road, the delays on the northbound is approaching Main Reef Road in Roodepoort, and anticipate delays on the eastbound of Randfontein Road in Roodepoort from Nictume Boulevard to Gustav Street. Also anticipate delays on the northbound of Corlett Avenue in Princess, it's approaching Undirkas Road, and traffic is slow on Jim Fisher Road and Volta Freedom Park and Iran Park Ridge. That's heading towards Bluecombe and Bears Nadir Drive. Also expect delays on John Forster Road, that's still in Iran Park Ridge approaching Bears Nadir Drive. Anticipate delays on the southbound of Malibongwe Drive towards River Road in Kaya Sand, and travelling further south, traffic is slow towards President Fisher Road in Sharon Lee. On Winnie Mandela Drive, anticipate delays on the southbound in Fourways, it's approaching Malberton Road and Sunrise Boulevard, and travelling further south, anticipate delays in Machalisich towards Leslie Avenue. In Rivoli, expect delays on Nazareth Road, that's travelling towards Main Reef Road, and expect delays on the eastbound of Main Reef Road in Amalgam approaching Church Street. On Soweto Highway, anticipate delays in Boysons Reserve, travelling into Boysons, and on the M1 North, the traffic is slow with delays from Goldrove City, that's travelling through the Crown Interchange and Double Decker section heading towards Carr Street in Newtown. On the N3 North, there's a stationary vehicle that's at Haldenes Interchange in Germiston. Centre Lane is affected, and this is adding pressure to the already slow-moving traffic with heavy delays from Elan's Interchange. And on the N3 South, there are roadworks before Lingsfield Road. Traffic is queuing from Modern Fontaine Road. And Midrand, expect delays in Glen Austin. That's on the westbound of Dale Road, heading towards Modern Fontaine Road. Also anticipate delays on the northbound of Allen Road, approaching George Road. Expect delays on the westbound of Olifantsfontein Road in Glen Austin and in Rogersfontein. They're heading towards Allen and Pretoria Main Road. They're still in Midrand. Anticipate delays on the southbound of R55, that's towards Dumbarton Road in Blue Hills, and travelling further south of their delays heading towards Arthur Avenue in Cawthorn. For any complaints, incidents, or reports of accidents, you can call 0800 002 587 or 011 375 5911. And this is Superintendent Lani Fihlo of JMPD. Reminding motorists to take it easy, drive safely, obey the rules of the road, stay buckled up, don't text and drive, and don't drink and drive.
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2: for top stories this hour. I'm Palesa Mokoena. Good morning. The Independent Electoral Commission has expressed concern about sustained misinformation on social media about the commission's management of elections. The IEC has warned political party leaders against making false statements about the commission, saying they could undermine the integrity on the 4th of November local government elections. Limpopo Premier Phophi Ramathuba says a forensic investigation has found that the death of three people last month at Gamaja, Motong wa Bogobe village was caused by food contamination. Several community members complained of symptoms, including diarrhea, severe headaches, and stomach complications after consuming food at a funeral. Leader of the Africa Maibwe movement, Floyd Shivambu, has called for the further extension of the Matlanga Commission of Inquiry after President Cyril Ramaphosa extended the deadline to the 31st of August. The commission is investigating claims by KwaZulu-Natal Police Commissioner Nhlanhla Mkhwanazi of a political interference and corruption in law enforcement agencies. 5-year-old Kiara Mohan died after being crushed by a municipal skip bin at the Suyaville Municipal Flats in Jasmine Crescent, Newcastle, northwest of Durban on Friday. Catch this and more news bulletin to follow at 8 o'clock. Right here on 011 Radio, the Pulse of Josie.
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1: For 8 o'clock news bulletin on 011 Radio, the Pulse of Josie and Palesa Mokwena, good morning. The Independent Electoral Commission has expressed concern about sustained misinformation on social media about the Commission's management of elections. The IEC has warned political party leaders against making false statements about the Commission, saying they could undermine their integrity on the 4th of November local government elections. The IEC has met with various stakeholders in KwaZulu-Natal as part of its preparations for the elections. Provincial Electoral Officer Ntomfuthi Masinga says they have prioritized educating South Africans about the work of the Commission in an effort to disperse false information. Limpopo Premier Phophi Ramathuba says a forensic investigation has found that the death of three people last month at Gamaja, Motong wa Bogobe village, was caused by food contamination. Several community members complained of symptoms including diarrhea, severe headaches and stomach complications after consuming food at a funeral. More than 70 people were hospitalized and have since been discharged. Ramathuba, together with Limpopo Health MEC Diketse Mashego, visited the village. Ramathuba says investigations by health officials did not find any food poisoning. As they ruled out food poisoning, but food contamination, especially when they look at the food handlers, because those were the part of the team that prepared the food, then confessed that the other one said they had a diarrhea.
2: Some commenters have welcomed the report. Another resident says they are satisfied.
1: As community members have welcomed the report, another resident said that they are satisfied with the report and they have been waiting for it for a while, so they are happy because the samples were taken to professionals who are the ones who gave them the report back. Leader of the Afrika Maibuye movement, Floyd Shifambu, has called for the further extension of the Madlanga Commission of Inquiry, and this after President Ramaphosa extended the deadline to the 31st of August. The commission is investigating claims by KwaZulu-Natal Police Commissioner Nhlanhla Mkhwanazi of political interference and corruption in law enforcement agencies. Shifambu further called for the commission to broaden its investigation beyond law enforcement and investigate the state-owned enterprises and the South African National Defence Force. 5-year-old Kiara Mohan died after being crushed by a municipal skip bin at the Sierville Municipal Flats in Jasmine Crescent, Newcastle, northwest of Durban. The child was playing outside the flats when the bin allegedly toppled over during what began as a game of hide-and-seek. It was reported that her mother, Lisa Mohan, said Kiara had been playing with other children while she watched her from nearby before briefly stepping inside to attend to her infant child. She said she later became concerned when Kiara did not return home and went looking for her behind the flats, where she discovered the overturned skip bin. According to Mohan, Kiara was trapped beneath the bin with only her head visible and was rushed to Mediclinic Newcastle, where she was dead, declared on arrival. Mediclinic Newcastle confirmed the child could not be saved. A post-mortem is expected to determine the exact cause of the death. Family members and residents have accused the Newcastle municipality of negligence, alleging the skip bin had long been in a hazardous condition, including a broken wheel. Veronica Anne, a family member, said they had not received any communication from the municipality and insisted the matter should not be politicized. The Newcastle District Residents Forum also claimed residents had repeatedly raised concerns about the bin's condition

over several years and that it had toppled previously, causing injuries. However, Ward 3DA Councillor Connie Hariam said the municipality had not received formal complaints about the bin and suggested damage may have been caused by people accessing the skip. She added that responsibility for securing the area lay with the flats body corporate. Newcastle SAPS has opened an inquest docket and is investigating the circumstances surrounding the child's death. Let's conclude this hour's bulletin by looking at the temperatures, which are currently sitting at 12 degrees Celsius, still expected to reach the maximum of 17 degrees Celsius. This is the end of 8 o'clock news bulletin. Catch another at 9 o'clock right here on 011 Radio.

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1: Agle bohle palesa amokwena ka ditaba tseno tsa hora ya borobedi. 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

0: Road and on the Golden Highway, the road rigs in Zachariah Park, Lehaye, Eldorado Park, and Devland anticipate delays traveling through those areas. On Chris Honey Road, expect delays on the eastbound heading towards Dynamo and Nicholas Street in Power Park. We'll also expect heavy delays on the westbound in Dipcliffe heading towards Patrick Street. On Ellis Mtoledi Road, expect delays on the northbound as approaching Main Reef Road in Roodepoort, and traffic is slow on the eastbound of Randfontein Road in Roodepoort heading towards Gustav Street. In Maritzburg, expect delays on the westbound of Albertina Sisulu Road heading towards Arthur Matthews Avenue, and expect delays on Harmony Street in Westbury heading towards Perth Road. On the N1 North, anticipate delays at Malibongwe Drive and also at Winnie Mandela Drive, and traffic is moving slowly on the northbound of Christian De Wet Road in Clorfindale. Expect delays on Rand Park Ridge with traffic queuing on Jim Fisher Road and Bears Nadir Drive. Expect further delays on the eastbound of Bears Nadir Drive heading towards the N1 and Monco Road. Also expect delays on Aisterhout Drive heading towards Malapa Road. In Kayasand, anticipate delays on the northbound of Malibongwe Drive approaching Boundary Road. Also expect delays on the southbound heading towards River Road, and travelling south on Malibongwe Drive, the delays in North Riding and in Sharon Lee heading towards Baylays Drive, Mahogany Street and the N1, and travelling further south, expect some delays in Stratton Park heading towards Rocky Street. And traffic is heavy on the southbound of Winnie Mandela Drive and four ways with delays heading towards Marlberton Road. Travelling further south, there's queuing traffic in Magaliesig from Witkoppen Road to Leslie Avenue. And traffic is heavy on Lone Hill and in Paulshof, that's on Witkoppen Road East and Main Road South. Expect further delays on the southbound of Main Road heading towards Sloane Street and Bryanston. They're still in the Bryanston area. There are delays on Homestead Avenue as towards Main Road, and expect delays on the eastbound of Republic Road in Ferndale as heading towards Main Avenue, and travelling further east, expect heavy delays travelling towards Woodlands Avenue in Hurlingham. And in Greenside, expect some delays on Glen Eagles Road heading towards Gears Avenue. Anticipate delays in Richmond and in Parktown on Berry Hatsock Avenue and Napier Road. Also expect delays on Westcliff Drive and Westcliff heading towards Jan Smuts Avenue. In Rivalea, there are delays on Nazareth Road, it's travelling towards Main Reef Road, and in Amalgam, expect delays on the eastbound of Main Reef Road approaching Church Street. Expect some delays on the northbound of Boysons Road in Selby, it's heading towards Trump Street, and traffic is heavy on the M1 North with delays from Boysons Road, travelling towards Smith Street in Bramfontein. Also expect heavy delays on the M2 West, travelling towards the Crown Interchange, joining the M1 North. In Harton, expect delays on St. Andrew Road heading towards Harton Drive, with further delays on Harton Drive heading towards Castlegory Road, and anticipate delays in Bramley, that's on the westbound of Corlett Drive and Scott Street. In Sandton, expect delays on Catherine Street and Barlow Park approaching Grayson Drive, and also expect delays on the M1 North and southbound off-ramps that's onto Grayson Drive, and traffic is occurring on Andrew Street in Wynberg heading towards the M1. On the M1 South, the traffic is slow. It's from the Buckley Interchange towards Woodmead Drive. And on the N3 North, the heavy delays in Germiston is from Elands to Geldenhuys Interchange. And travelling further north, the traffic is slow towards London Road. And there's an accident scene at Modderfontein Road, that's at the N3 off-ramp in Ranbrand Park. This is causing heavy delays in the area. It's on Modderfontein Road and Van Riebeck Avenue. On Allendale Road, expect delays on the westbound in Midrand approaching Pretoria Main Road, and expect delays on Dale Road in Glen Austin. Also expect delays on Olifantsfontein Road in Glen Austin and in Rogersfontein heading towards Allen and Pretoria Main Road. In the delays on the southbound of R55 heading towards Dumbarton Road in Blue Hills and Arthur Avenue in Cawthorne, and travelling further south, expect delays on Pitts Avenue in Kyalami heading towards Allen.
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2: Hey, oh, thank you for this opportunity. It's a my little pleasure, Mo.
1: Monato, you can't take pleasure?
3: Retain,
1: since I want to have a hand, take pleasure. Even I'll be so lemon at the combat. Le mona tele bitso potso ya rona pele ke na he o ka tlhalo e ka tlhalosetse ba mamedi mono hore na di tshebeletso tsa lona tsa molao le direct marketing di thusa batho jwang
2: rona as direct marketers re passionate about helping individuals and family to access reliable taxes and financial protection services
1: mm-hmm.
2: so the role key roles that are

0: family related matters, uh-huh. because we work with a panel of lawyers. So when clients engage with us, we assess their problems and then we connect them to the right channels.
1: Eh, osa buile jwalo ka unlimited legal advice and assistance. But ba bangata ba utlusisi hantle, ba utlusisi tabena e hantle ya legal cover. O kwe hlalose getsedi.
2: So now, Renata, you'd be happy to know we're in our capacity as legal direct marketers, rather, mm-hmm. with a large panel of network legal counsel from paralegal and legal advisor. Mm. So now when it comes to the core services, the legal assistance services, can support the person or terrorist in much as we guide them, get advice, or ba approach that particular situation. This is based on a legal approach, right? Mm-hmm. The assistance we're talking about representation in the court of law. We're talking about having to get a draft for maybe the demands of the collective, in as much as far as a barnea authority got their own legal representative. So kakakarejo legal assistance, power of attorney, that's what I intended to use. Kakakarejo advice and assistance to the service of the mabapili, the tukelo tsa bona, the chireletsa, and also to for their best interest.
1: Che ya utlwahala.

0: joking me, legal advice is very expensive. For only like a mere 30 minutes, we can find an attorney, I will charge about my 2,000 rand. A mere 30 minutes, just for our guiding. I want to approach this particular matter, Joan. So yes, I'm just reiterating to say that yes, legal costs are very expensive. Yeah? So that's why now you find flexibility in our services. Kagelgoro offer much more value for what it's worth for child how and the child abonolo. Bruna are sebitika a consultation fee as such, but then we do have a service fee, you know, to say or not, we're not on a month-to-month basis. 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That's only when, of course, you're subjected to pay for what you are seeing or your tools. And nonetheless, it's all about the DSTV. Subscription. We pay like a regular one. We are service. 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You're not obligated. You're not obliged to go on the
1: Basically, the goal is to give people peace of mind, knowing that having a professional support when life comes challenging, we are there. Mm-hmm. And our system and we work, it is unlimited. So you can access it however you want, 24/7, Monday to Friday. Our lawyers are always on standby.
2: Mamedi ke metsotso le shomele metsotso pileng ka mara ya borropedi ntse kana le na le boganga mashile le na that pleasure mamedi ho be ba tswa ka mali hantle fela ke legal direct marketer ke bona 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
1: Yes, that's true.
2: Ha re tswele pele he a ke re shebeng taba ena legal cover ya civil labor le family matters tsona di thusa batho jwang maphelong a bona tsatsi le letsatsi.
1: So the labor cover the assist the employees when they are facing the unfair dismissal, you know, other workplaces can be very toxic to a point where people have a malao, they don't know where to go. Do you understand? So when you go directly in seeking a lawyer, that is going to be more expensive. So our people mostly be focusing on our diverse of people so that they know who to know. When I'm oppressed, it is wrong. So that's where we come in. We assist carry unfair dismissal, workplace disputes, disciplinary hearings. So the family legal covers can also help with divorce and maintenance, child custody and protection orders. So when it comes to civil, we can assist with debt disputes, contracts, property disagreements, consumer rights issues. So many people feel overwhelmed and intimidated when facing legal problems alone. So having a legal support with us, it gives clients confidence and guidance and protection.
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3: 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However, we do go through such experiences, especially vitality mo mosebetsing go ropiwa o tshwana le ka tsela eo kgaitsedi ra kgona go tlhatlhola to assess the initial contract, the employment contract initially, the working hours based on the initial employment contract. And then based on that, are they registered on the labor registry? I'm talking about the UIF, the retrenchments benefit, severance pay, the service pay. So based on that, re kgona go assess re go apply through the fund managers if ba mokolota. However, if ba mokolota the fund managers go tshwana le bo Momentum, just for an example, bona ba Liberty ke bona ba gore ka botlalo ba tshwara ke bona the fund managers tsa most companies and corporates mo South Africa, bona ba go handle ditshebediso tsa bo di-pension funds. However, if they're not accountable, they were not registered, runa director ra gona go create power training to directly authorize that particular company gore ba mlefele with immediate effect, and then ge le gore company they don't necessarily cooperate with the letters of demand which are issued, ra gona go romela sheriff am someone, and this can lead to a civil matter kantolong ya gore re ka 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
3: 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But then again, for an example, in most cases, domestic employment, matatana gre bana le contractor, and also bana le thego etswa from the agent tsa bona. So being volatile, being exploited, bjalo ago se tlhoka ke direct civil matter. They can be liable for penalties in case re le gore re ya through approach ya go ba tshwarisa. So yene over entitled to fumane di tshelete tsa hae irrespective, and then we can put them to book and hold them accountable ge le gore they are not cooperative in terms of paying over what's due to them.
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0: 100% now ka ntlhakoreng la guidance ya lekgetho which is tax right
1: yes
0: re na le support e bonolo. So in simple practice, especially when it comes to the individuals or they are running their own business, first and foremost, as a small medium enterprise, we have a bracket threshold or it's up to 350,000 rand, which is taxable.
1: Mm-hmm.
0: I mean, which is not taxable. But when you organo as a small medium enterprise, revenue at the annum, you redeem 350,000 rand, you are liable for the tax. So now, tax revenue is very important, or rather, tax admission is very important. We want to guide the revenue to according, because then it can lead to it's an obligation. It can lead to a criminal offense or the penalty. So what we assist them with, give the penalty or the tatola, the outstanding balances, guidance, or compliance, or the pandemic, the disputes, the queries, the SARS. Did I advise the lower mode to own and why Pereka and the individual as well? Little on a the Hobotinian. So basically, but Babangata, Otana Reba Savits, for example, Nabaiti or no, why Baba Hulela tax a pasty gabon? And then we don't even earn more than the threshold, they are more than 13,000 rand, which is equal to 150,000 rand per annum, where an individual can be taxable on. So that's the company out there. Like Mazuli would say, because that particular portion, if we are back to the company contribution, if we are already the client, so Panagora Ifumane, the say atogetim service, because Utaya SARS, when you didn't get the penalties for over a period of time, since we say Azanga did the submissions allow. And very well, because company they are not liable or not submitted with the IRP from Zahao. So that's why you need a tax compliance officer to facilitate your tax compliance services.
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1: For top stories at this hour, I'm Palesa Mokoena, a very good morning. Nhlamulo Ndlela is apparent purging for allegedly penning the Umkhonto we Sizwe Party statement, suggesting that President Jacob Zuma and his national command had been disbanded, is said to divide the party. Since his removal, both as a member of parliament and the national spokesperson, in an impromptu media briefing, Ndlela has received backing from one of the senior party members, Duduzile Zuma Asambudla. President Cyril Ramaphosa has been advised to allow the parliamentary impeachment inquiry to proceed rather than trying to stall or block the process by challenging it in court. This is according to political analyst Lukhona Mguni, who said while Ramaphosa has the right to exercise the legal mechanisms available to him, he is likely to be seen as someone who does not want to be held accountable. Johannesburg Mayor Adata Marero has warned that the rapid growth of informal settlement is making it increasingly difficult for the city to keep up with the housing, electricity and basic service delivery demands, but said his administration has a plan to rebuild. The mayor said illegal land invasions were slowing down developments and pushing the city deeper into a more crisis. South Africans can expect another spell of cold to cool weather with scattered showers, according to the South African Weather Services. Catch this and more news bulletin to follow at 9 o'clock, right here on 011 Radio, The Pulse of Josie.
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0: AC or refrigeration service agent. They can also apply on a mono website mono under this post. So everyone who matches the required requirements, they can send us their CV or they may call us. The position, like I said, is based in Johannesburg.
1: Hey, Antati. Hey, kiona fela na lenyo na kajeno kapa di tense di Antati.
0: Che kiona rona le yona kajeno empa re hopotsa ma memedi fela ka the post ri kupile mo bani ya di code 14 drivers ba ba nan le very dangerous good ba lor ba based ko Cosmos City or Honeydew ba nan ling a minimum of 3 years driving code 14 trucks and at least le ga lore ne ba sanka ba berekisa the dangerous goods but ba be le 3 years ya driving code 14 trucks mo ile gore week they've got contactable references ya the 3 years. So get code 14 trucks with valid GGP residing in Honeydew, Cosmos City and that surrounding areas mono. So Gibarba Kupan Libona, the code 14 drivers, they can send their CVs by over Honeydew more 062-320-5603 or they can call that number and then Kimo Bata to say hunting. Honeydew only, they can send to that cell phone number that we have just called out.
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recently penning the Umkhonto we Sizwe Party statement, suggesting that President Jacob Zuma and his national command had been disbanded, is said to divide the party. Since his removal, both as a member of parliament and the national spokesperson, in an impromptu media briefing, Ndlala has received a backing from one of the senior party members, Duduzile Zuma Sambuja. In her series of messages on Twitter since Monday, Zuma's daughter appeared to have broken ranks with her father and publicly begged Ndlela, calling him a sacrificial lamb. Although the party dismissed that he ousted because of the statement, while recalled on Sunday, it is widely believed that his fallout with Zuma emanated from the statement which was apparently penned by him. The statement, which was read in front of Zuma and other senior leaders on Saturday, revealed that a new structure called MK Party Institute was now in charge of the party and had replaced the National Executive Committee, known as the National Command. However, the party's Secretary General Sibonelo Nomvalo, also in front of Zuma and other senior leaders, read a new statement nullifying Saturday's statement. After being removed from his Member of Parliament seat and spokesperson position, the party also announced his membership suspension on Monday. Ndlela was accused of sowing division and putting the party into disrepute, and the party also announced that his membership would remain suspended pending investigation of his alleged misconduct. President Cyril Ramaphosa has been advised to allow the parliamentary impeachment inquiry to proceed rather than trying to stall or block the process by challenging it in court. This is according to political analyst Lukhona Mguni, who said while Ramaphosa has the right to exercise the legal mechanisms available to him, he is likely to be seen as someone who does not want to be held accountable. Ramaphosa recently indicated that he would launch a judicial review to challenge the Section 89 Independent Panel report, which found prima facie evidence that he may have violated his oath of office and the constitution regarding the Palapala Farm scandal. He also intends to file an agent court interdict to hold the establishment and operation of the 31-member Parliamentary Impeachment Committee. His decision follows a Concord ruling that set aside Parliament's 2022 rejection of the report and ordered it to be referred to a new Parliamentary Impeachment Committee. Nguni was one of the speakers on Wednesday at the webinar hosted by Defend Our Democracy that focused on the Palapala Farm scandal following the Concord ruling. Nguni said it would be fair for Ramaphosa to allow the process that is in the best interest of the public to proceed and put the Palapala saga to rest. Nguni said this will also prove that there is accountability. Johannesburg Mayor Dada Marero has warned that the rapid growth of informal settlements is making it increasingly difficult for the city to keep up with housing, electricity and basic service delivery demands, but said his administration has a plan to rebuild. The mayor said the illegal land invasions were slowing down development and pushing the city deeper into crisis. Despite the mounting pressure, Morero said that Johannesburg had managed to electrify 269 households in informal settlements while continuing efforts to expand basic services across affected communities. His speech painted a picture of a city under severe strain with aging infrastructure, water shortages, financial difficulties and electricity challenges threatening service delivery. Morero revealed that Johannesburg's infrastructure backlog has now exceeded 290 billion rand. The city is also losing nearly half of its water supply through the leaks, theft and damaged infrastructure. This is the end of a 9 o'clock news bulletin. Catch another bulletin at 10 o'clock. Right here on 011 Radio, the Pulse of Josie.

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1: Allendale Road for any complaints. Good morning to all the listeners. It is after 7 on Thursday, May 21, 2026. We are now entering the thick of the morning peak. And if you're just leaving home, expect significant volumes across the network as the school run and the office commutes converge. Starting in Protea Glen, expect delays on R559 heading towards Impala Road. And on the Golden Highway, there are road wrecks in Zachariah Park, Lehaye, Eldorado Park, and Devland. Anticipate delays traveling through those areas. On Chris Honey Road, expect delays on the eastbound heading towards Dynamo and Nicholas Street in Par Park. We'll also expect heavy delays on the westbound in Dipcliff heading towards Patrick Street. On Ellison Toledo Road, expect delays on the northbound as approaching Main Reef Road in Roodepoort, and traffic is slow on the eastbound of Randfontein Road in Roodepoort heading towards Gustav Street. In Maritzburg, expect delays on the westbound of Albertina Sisulu Road heading towards Arthur Matthews Avenue, and expect delays on Harmony Street in Westbury heading towards Perth Road. On the N1 North, anticipate delays at Malibongwe Drive and also at Winnie Mandela Drive, and traffic is moving slowly on the northbound of Christian De Wet Road in Clorfindale. Expect delays on Rampart Bridge with traffic queuing on Jim Fisher Road and Bears Nadir Drive. Expect further delays on the eastbound of Bears Nadir Drive heading towards the N1 and Monco Road. Also expect delays on Aisterhoe Drive heading towards Malapa Road. In KSN, anticipate delays on the northbound of Malibongwe Drive approaching Boundary Road. Also expect delays on the southbound heading towards River Road, and travelling south on Malibongwe Drive, the delays in North Riding and in Sharon Lee heading towards Bayless Drive, Mahogany Street and the N1, and travelling further south, expect some delays in Stratham Park heading towards Rocky Street. And traffic is heavy on the southbound of Winnie Mandela Drive and four ways with delays heading towards Marlberton Road. Travelling further south, there's queuing traffic in Machalisuch from Witkorpen Road to Leslie Avenue. And traffic is heavy on Lone Hill and in Paulshof, that's on Witkorpen Road East and Main Road South. Expect further delays on the southbound of Main Road heading towards Sloane Street and Bryanston. There's still in the Bryanston area, there are delays on Homestead Avenue as towards Main Road, and expect delays on the eastbound of Republic Road in Ferndale as heading towards Main Avenue, and travelling further east, expect heavy delays travelling towards Woodlands Avenue in Hurlingham. And in Greenside, expect some delays on Glen Eagles Road heading towards Gears Avenue. Anticipate delays in Richmond and in Parktown on Barry Hatsock Avenue and Napier Road. Also expect delays on Westcliff Drive in Westcliff heading towards Jan Smarts Avenue. In Rivoli, there are delays on Nazareth Road, that's travelling towards Main Reef Road, and in Amalgam, expect delays on the eastbound of Main Reef Road approaching Church Street. Expect some delays on the northbound of Boysons Road in Selby, that's heading towards Trump Street, and traffic is heavy on the M1 North with delays from Boysons Road, travelling towards Smith Street and Bramfontein. Also expect heavy delays on the M2 West, travelling towards the Crown Interchange, joining the M1 North. In Harton, expect delays on St. Andrew Road heading towards Harton Drive, with further delays on Harton Drive heading towards Castle Quarry Road, and anticipate delays in Bramley, that's on the westbound of Corlett Drive and Scott Street. In Sandton, expect delays on Catherine Street and Barlow Park approaching Grayson Drive, and also expect delays on the M1 North and southbound off-ramps, that's onto Grayson Drive, and traffic is occurring on Andrew Street in Weinberg heading towards the M1. On the M1 South, the traffic is slow. It's from the Buckley Interchange towards Woodmead Drive. And on the N3 North, the heavy delays in Germiston. It's from Elands to Geldenhuys Interchange. And travelling further north, the traffic is slow towards London Road. And there's an accident scene at Modderfontein Road, that's at the N3 off-ramp in Ranbourne Park. This is causing heavy delays in the area. It's on Modderfontein Road and Van Riebeck Avenue. On Allendale Road, expect delays on the westbound and Midrand approaching Pretoria Main Road, and expect delays on Dale Road in Glen Austin. Also expect delays on Olifantsfontein Road in Glen Austin and in Rogersfontein heading towards Allen and Pretoria Main Road. In the delays on the southbound of R55 heading towards Dumbarton Road in Blue Hills and Arthur Avenue in Cawthorne, and travelling further south, expect delays on Pitts Avenue in Kyalami heading towards Allendale Road. For any complaints, incidents, or reports of accidents, you can call 0800 002 587 or 011 375 5911. And this is Superintendent Lani Fihla of JNPD, reminding motorists to take it easy, drive safely, obey the rules of the roads, stay buckled up, don't text and drive, and don't drink and drive.
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0: Mamedike pine monate e binonga jalo ke na Davido RFI la tepe jana mono ka neletsa John Legend all of me ya ka nete wa utwa mono ka nete go bina ka kapa we bina ka kapa mono e mamedi wa tsebeletso 011
1: radio news. Sorry for this hour, I'm Balisa Mugwena. A very good morning. Finance Minister Enoch Godongwana has argued that his decision to increase the fuel levy is not a like-for-like replacement for the failed VAT increase from last year. Godongwana maintains he is entitled to adjust the fuel levy as he sees fit and in the public interest, as stated in the Customs and Excise Act. He was responding to the submissions made by the EFF in the Western Cape High Court. The ATM was the first party to bring the motion of no confidence against the President Ramaphosa back in 2020. But after a legal challenge over a secret ballot, the motion eventually lapsed in 2022 when the party failed to move it. In a response to a new attempt to remove Ramaphosa from office, Thoko Didiza said the Parliament is already seized with accounts that the ATM has offered for the debating the motion of no confidence. President Cyril Ramaphosa has reportedly asked for the Office of Chief Justice for permission to launch a judicial review of the Section 89 Independent Panel report on the Palapala Farm scandal. The request is required under Section 47 of the Superior Courts Act because the case involved judges who served on the panel that investigated the president. Catch this and more news bulletin to follow at 10 o'clock right here on 011 Radio, the Pulse of Josie.
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0: Ha re lebohle Palesa Mokoena ka dihlotse no tsa ditapa tse go tla fumana ditaba tsa tsona di felletse he mamedi hantle ho renga yane ya le shume e re ke fumane Dr. NG tsebeletsonyela ya 011 bana ka 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morning.
3: Good morning,
0: how are you?
3: Yeah, good. Yourself?
0: I'm super good. Dr. NG 011 radio. Okay, yeah, Dr. AG, can you go through about why your smile says more about you than you think? About you think. Can you tell us, briefly tell us, why is oral health so important?
3: Okay, but talk about oral health. I tell my fellow maybe re divide into king oral health.
0: Okay.
3: It was the composition oral health. We understand. King meno is the tongue. Is your lips. It's going down your throat. We understand.
0: Mm-hmm.
3: Let's say if you don't have a good quality teeth, what do you do? Gameno, how you chew, and then after chewing you swallow. And then as you swallow, lilimilira, la lubricate. So all of those things, if Hadil in a good state, in a good state, what will happen? Your diet will be affected. The food that you're supposed to crush, you won't be able to crush properly. And then as a result, sometimes you have to even overcook food, more end up even lose the benefits of certain nutrients. You understand?
0: Mm.
3: Sometimes you can even swallow things, before swallow, ending up, even though you derail into the constipations. You understand? So, oral health is very important because it affects the whole body. It all starts. Kamuhara mulumu iya kutasi raja ramija, but from kamuhara hamulumu things has to be alright. And then even the breaking down of food, the breaking down of food start from inside the mulumu. The enzymes cha kamuhara mulumu kijana di start to the breaking down of food. How yam kolo had yam kolo, but now if the state of the oral health is right kamuhara mulumu, the breaking down, the first level ya breaking down of food e ba affected because of your poor oral hygiene. So e go botlhokwa go ba le good teeth, strong teeth, good healthy a tongue, so that the taste buds ja gago di ska ba affected. Understand.
0: Well, go try sile ore oral health e affect mmele ka ofela. 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
3: Oh, okay. 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This trigeminal nerve e affect e supplier di meno different jaw, like the upper jaw, the lower jaw, and then it from just come up in the root, yeah, your night hair on you more to my so you know, like I lay out a little more classy, or grab in your own thing and a little more hodimu, because the branch, yeah. The branch a supply and little the branch that supply the upper maxilla and the branch that they all come from the one root, and then that is why sometimes when I read it, referred pain, meaning the pain is caused go fast, but because of these branches, the share the one root, the canyon, then ukmaneluhore they referred to another. Had yeah entire branch a low supply again that particular root.
0: It's very important.
3: Once you experience all of those, come and look at your dentist team or you happy little medical doctor. Most of the time, you find issues still come to argue to sinus. I had if you know, it's just a tooth, a comorahu, ibo dile because of the roots there, and that is an akamara sinus, and then there are infection come sinus. Now, and then over to highly treat the sinus, and I had it for leaking until me with a more dentist. Here's the problem, you remove your tooth, you do root canal, you reverse the infection, and then sinus is resolved.
0: Hey, a wa pa menemeno a pa tsoko ampe ke tseba hantle tabe no me enji. 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A ke re shebe tabe ngwe ke ena he. E be oral health e ka affect confidence ya motho jwa.
3: Okay. Ha re state ka bad breath.
0: Okay.
3: Wa tsiba le ga hone ya in our society to kreba e motho yena wa ngkhalhana. How abu about to basheba kwalo? Automatically you can see more. Habang receive the way Kenya ko bang receive karona, it will affect your confidence. You understand? And then leho na haba basa receive basa of the attention ulo unahana ulo I need at that time. What will happen if I find the anxiety? The next thing ukumana mpilo ubali low self esteem, and then everything that follows because of low self esteem ni feleja. I mean, we have cases where a family will come, a male thing, a funeral, kitlom kishanta, his uncle, and I get to be Kitala Hagai or Hajwang, and then how well or Waluan will own a Haunakam Hokai rang in such a way that we end up remotely resolve a problem. So you can already see this thing is causing Matata Lekamurai or Mutu had happy men or Makichaba we boo because of King Waluan. So there's a lot that and Holuana, which can be one of the sign of low self esteem. Hey, over defensive, I can hear you low self esteem. Mtongwe lengwe ba sensitive, we understand. So that yes, oral hygiene can really contribute to low self esteem and can even enhance like good oral hygiene. It can enhance your confidence. I mean, when you get attention just by ubula mulomo fela, you know, when it says to you this that I'm going to say, it will be received to whoever can get a receiver and it will be received positively. But the minute people start looking away, a good effect or a point you want to utibishe but house akhona uyibulela because already she tuna lenzaita yo mudima ka bona fela they are looking away
0: ba nyakolo mpatanela re fela ga lebe mabenkele ga tla tswela pele mwaka.
3: Okay, ke leboga.
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3: 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address air how ya uli tsuke I want to believe it's a bad breath that comes from go tsoga immediately but o ka lebele if you brushed your teeth ho tsoga for because you notswa letse molomo the whole time you understand the bacteria tsela tsa go rata carbon dioxide tsela di causing harm could di ka ba dile active but if dile active in a clean mouth it won't be as bad as someone lo a tlhapa meno before robala it won't be as bad as someone or maybe in between her village ke boroko or something sweet what understand so ho tsweng ha o ke le ho yo brush then I reverse ga ka speed I be that bad and even the damage that can be caused during the night robege it won't be bad you will brush it mlongo you are not giving bacteria in the environment ya go dira ya go a bad bacteria environment ya thrive because of your mouth is clean So twice a year you visit your dentist. You visit every 6 months and then what happened when you get to your dentist, but like did all the examination, the checkup, and then we need a we do what you call a treatment plan. And from the treatment plan and then we tell you okay, depending on your financial not only financial, the needs. I mean you cannot go now a bridge or kinyaka di veneers but how do I go about kitsa my ki really di veneers my lord there's poor oral hygiene this pirum meno ajwa mad I will have to start the stabilize the mouth before I can even go to the veneers. And another advantage of doing that, of going to a dentist every 6 months, some of the lesions, the trauma boots, the salichinian, hey, before the whole diva worse, then really kira the salomo, and then really stop it, reverse it, before it can even get severe. Moelo, the trauma utura, la bayal the dentist did the utura, or understand. So that's the advantage of it. And again, just to keep your mouth healthy, because a healthy mouth can need attract a boot. A healthy mouth, it really made, because there's a lot that is connected to the mouth, system. I mean, certain chronic diseases, they can be worsened by just you not having a good oral and oral hygiene.
0: Di powder tsena tsa bona ba bang ba kuma di sipa tsena tse hlapang menu tsena na utlo motho a le a kokobela ha o tshwane la ke letlwetse fela le utlo bhloko e kotsi ya ka itabe
3: Look at the myth. This is a myth. I mentioned last year, last week, sorry. Guys, mamambe, di huna li di mythika mundi. 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Ako ye ko a dental professional. I'll confirm this, that Bible yang lang harile mahaye kionana. 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Yeah, cheese. Eh, maybe inali agent ya anti-disinfectant, but it's not agent elori kamili itzene kamu haramulum. I'll give an example. You take grandpa, barulino la opo. Yeah, grandpa week and you more demand the minute you do that grandpa lead this spring in a spring aspring yeah fish yeah chisa your gum your chisa your cheek amuhari the next one harisa deal only with your educate to the body le redi hapelo o buizo o robadi the layer kamuhari hamulum we understand so myth high body myth high sajo who dentist high sajo a dental professional it will hele joali because we went to school or we really touch and avoid ho re le gone le feletse le ke gobatsa by following the myth how na leng luma you know all those things that di go fana go start di feletse ha di but di value jang ba fitla go di surgery ba fitla le go di petlele ha ba fitla then things are so ways that ha re sa dile only le motho o motho ba re o tsukunye ka petrol then o meditse le di petrol so you can imagine all the lot of things that happens because o ka se rinse fela wa rinse ha nyene nyene wa kenye ka mo ha re ha dimpa what does that do ga ifitla ka mo dimpe o understand so di rate ke di rate and then I mean the traditional rat jelo some of us read the career head patient nika ha ke jile ntwe ba rile ke lume ke ge eng ke lume o understand some we won't know because those are traditional ones but those that really say by like I'm talking about the diesel I'm talking about the display can it in your traditional right it would be nice to know you know when as a dental professional okay into a so if it has been researched and approved why not we can always advise our patient I remember when I was still a student go Devon. They used to be into my bitch and beetle nut. A lot of the community around that time, but I rather it will stop into a toothache, but then if a later it causes any cancer. Exactly. So yes, there's that. But now with awareness, slowly people must start to hobona. No. This thing, yeah, solve pain, but it causes a will abon. So all those things. That's like even if there's a rad yellow traditional hard radio ya berekisho. It will be nice. You don't come for the honor into a berekel will abon, and then investigate. You get the scientist. They approve you or a bereka. Or again, it preserve in such a way that. It can cause other things. Go the agents are not able to cause up the cancer. You know, when they have no prison or they change or whatever. I don't know. When it comes to those kind of things, I'm not an expert on it, but I want to believe traditional right. If we work together, the scientists are able to get to, but they need to come forward with you. But I'm doing not very clear. Like, for example, look at the beetle nut or it used to toothache, but now it causes that. Oral cancer associated, let me put it that way, with oral cancer.
0: I'm Dr. Njuska Lebala Rhodes Lebongkhun. Ah, Rhodes Lebongkhun, look at it, you know, was so cool. How call out to a pay in the guy fell on a quapa quapanya on a valo, you know, Halili, a house of Gualit.
3: On a quapa quapa. Okay.
0: Jwale potso ka qetela hle Dr. NG ke hore na o ka reng ka nnete ho ba ahiba Africa Borwa o ka ba eletsa ka keletso ifeng hore ba dule ba itlokometse letsatsi le leleleng ba be le boitshepo ka nnete la ba bososela mane ka smile sa bona ka ka new ka this oral health o ka ba o ka reng fela ho bona.
3: Okay. All I can say ho ba mamedi ke hore oral health, dental treatment, ho nna sebaka o sa ye ko dentist o emela ha se ho le painful e a tura. Okay. So the best to do is visit your dentist twice a year so that o ska turelo. And again, haiba ke bua le mmamedi wa mametse o le yena e sanga visit dentist dilo ho senyehile ka mo emele le masheleng gago. We have public hospitals that when you go to a dentist e kgona go referela gore you know what this condition ha e ke kana ha gore hai nna nka se ya forte go a tura. There's public hospitals, tertiary institution. I mean, we are talking about various dental hospitals, we are talking about DEX, we are talking about Medunsa, which is Sefako Makgato. My Lord, we can refer you, and then we can refer you. Sometimes, even if they don't offer specialized treatment, they will refer to those tertiary institutions. We can refer you. So, stand up. Anything is a good shaking gamomulum, even if it's painless. Remember, some cancerous lesions, they are painless. Go out there and seek help. Oscar yemela huba painful. Because sometimes, ukrelo e stage ya, what would you call a benign cancer, when all duchika yona, ebe fita eba malignant, melor, then it will make a little serious treatment, jelor, lachmano yemi, a lining, wait a little, because there will be a lot of them by Lord Banyaka, into then we mean waiting list. So, Oscar Emela, Dilodiba, severe, stand up, anything that you don't understand, and it doesn't have to be painful. Anything that you don't understand, even if you're gamia ruhuha, you become swollen, if tabara linolahao, stand up. Skara a high painful into a twin. Anything abnormal. Stand up for your over na a dental professional.
0: And it tabena dizilina. 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
2: From sunrise to sunset, the pulse of Josie keeps on going. 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
1: For 10 o'clock news bulletin on 011 Radio, the Pulse of Josie and Balisa Mugwena. Good morning.

It will allow Ramaphosa's legal team to formally file court papers challenging the report. The panel found that there was prima facie evidence that Ramaphosa may have committed serious misconduct linked to the theft of foreign currency from his Palapala farm in Limpopo. The money from game sales was stolen in February 2020 after thieves broke into the property and hid cash inside a sofa. The case became public in 2022 when opposition parties pushed Parliament to investigate under Section 89 of the Constitution. A panel led by former Chief Justice Sandile Ngcobo concluded that the President should have breached constitutional duties. The Parliament initially voted in December 2022 not to proceed with the impeachment. However, the Concord later ruled that the decision was unlawful and ordered Parliament to restart the impeachment process properly. In a ruling delivered on March 8, the court instructed the National Assembly to see a new committee to consider the panel findings and continue the impeachment process. Johannesburg Mayor Tata Morero has warned that the rapid growth of informal settlements is making it increasingly difficult for the city to keep up with housing, electricity and basic service delivery demands, but said his administration has a plan to rebuild. The mayor said illegal land invasions were slowing down developments and pushing the city deeper into crisis. Despite the mounting pressure, Morero has had a Johannesburg city managed to electrify 269 households in informal settlement while continuing efforts to expand basic services across affected communities. Despite the mounting pressure, Morero said Johannesburg had managed to electrify those houses. His speech painted a picture of a city under a severe strain, with aging infrastructure, water shortages, financial difficulties and electricity challenges threatening service delivery. Morero revealed that Johannesburg's infrastructure backlog has now exceeded 220 billion rand. According to the mayor, Johannesburg currently supplies around 1,700 megaliters of water through more than 12,000 kilometers of pipes and infrastructure networks. He said the city replaced more than 20 kilometers of water pipes during the year and provided sanitation access to nearly 1,800 additional households. The eThekwini municipality has come under intense scrutiny over more than 6.4 billion rand in irregular expenditure written off over two financial years, with senior municipal officials admitting to shortcomings in accountability and procurement compliance while insisting corrective measures are being implemented. The issue emerged during the city's appearance before the Standing Committee on Public Accounts to account for its 2024-2025 audit outcomes in Parliament. The DA Member of Parliament Fahad Isaac confronted municipal leadership over findings by the Auditor General that cited repeated transgressions of laws and regulations. Isaac questions the city manager Musa Mbele about the GA's findings, which stated that the accounting officer was not adequately implementing recommendations relating to monitoring, oversight and compliance. Mbele acknowledged the concerns raised by the GA and also that resolving findings had been unsatisfactory. Responding to the questions, eThekwini Chief Financial Officer Dr. Sandile Mguni said a significant portion of irregular expenditure stemmed from non-compliance government, which has been in contempt with irregular expenditure that stemmed from non-compliance with local content regulations under the 2017 Preferential Procurement Policy Framework Act regulations. Let's conclude this hour's bulletin by looking at the temperatures, which are currently sitting at 13 degrees Celsius, still expected to reach the maximum of 17 degrees Celsius. This is the end of 10 o'clock news bulletin. Catch another bulletin at 11 o'clock, right here on 011 Radio, the Pulse of Josie.

I get so lonely whenever I'm not here on radio with you. Sanbonani Dumelang Absheni Molweni. Hello and welcome to the Urban Wave. I am Tox Mohasi welcoming you on today's 10-2-2 TW, the Thursday edition. It is Thursday, the 21st of May 2026. Believe you me or not, the fifth month of the year is about to, like, you know, go where others are going. The fifth month. So we're almost halfway. Halfway day to the end. Yay. Yini. Gya sangana kapo. Dinto adi ubona usadi buena handle chesere fishile. Halfway nyasilem. But otherwise, I'm not even there. I'm not even about to spoil your day. Because we're about to get into some real fun. Some real entertainment. Some real information. Right here on the Urban Wave. The show that comes your way every weekday. That is weekdays between 10 a.m. and 2 p.m. That is the 10-2-2 pin number. And holding it down for you on Hardwell, the Morning Express, Lisa Tinglena, Lakajeno, of Selamani, Hofitella Horingena, Ya Lishume. Hadotta Pilisol Hair of Mane, the Shota Ditaba, 10:30. Hangamrao Hoting, Jual Vin Green Energy, Ritta Rabua Lena, the Tima Sweater, Lisa Tinglena, Lakajeno. And then, you know, that's how beautiful the show is today. So make sure that you do not go anywhere. Hobane Osibaking Senapaiting. This is a place called home. 011 Radio, the Pulse of Josie. Gotchodolte, Kisantikere, Dumela, Harbe Moho, Huya Horing, Ya Bobedi. Haibe Lieto Lemonati. Let's cruise on the wave together nicely. We are cruising nicely. Welcome to the show, Dumela Hle. Westlife, Mendy.

0: 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King of the South, aka Young King.
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0: You and I together, rea manyeloying. 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So make sure that you've already tuned in, tell a friend to tell a friend who will tell a friend that will tell another.
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0: Shuma bidia mitso meri mitso ka morao ho hora ena ya le shume ska le bala he hore latela mane maqepenga rona a social media ka fa bana hona empa ya mane Facebook ha hore batla hore tlo go fumane handle ke ZERO 11 ke ka mogho tla go fumana ka teng me o be ka golo ya le lapalena le o leng hore le hola Fast and Furious, I must say. So make sure that you tuned in, you've made a right choice. Tell a friend to tell a friend or will tell another. Don't be selfish sharing the link, you know, with your people, your circle, or hey, na silutile na senivile na. Ima shwa video na mitse miraru mitse tu kamrao hora yale shume. It's a beautiful Thursday, and if you've just tuned in, welcome to it. Ki the Urban Wave, Robert Nesta Kelly, When a Woman Loves.

0: 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He is a gynecologist and you know how, why and how is it vital that you go for your routine checkups tsa gynecologist to ska emela fela hutla ho se holy hobe down there or you know anything that concerns your health as a woman, you have to take care of it and then we move right along, we get into the fashion sense, we move right along, we get into the production booth. Yay, good morning, and it's a beautiful Thursday indeed. Right time, or what a time to be listening to the Urban Wave right here on 011 Radio, the Pulse of Jews. Right about now, it's 10:30. 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
2: A very good morning. You are tuned into 011 Radio, the Pulse of Josie. I'm Alshani Molawa with your news headlines. Tshwane Metro Police Department officers have impounded 17 minibus taxis and one e-hailing vehicle during operations targeting illegal public transport and bylaw violations across parts of the city. The operation conducted in Pretoria West also included inspections at formal and informal businesses to ensure compliance with health, safety and municipal regulations. The Pietermaritzburg Economic Justice and Dignity Group has called on the government to increase the child support grant as low-income households continue to struggle to afford a basic nutritional diet. The appeal follows the release of new data by Statistics South Africa showing that consumer price inflation rose to 4% in April from 3.1% in March. In other news, the Democratic Alliance in Johannesburg says the state of the city addressed by Mayor Dada Morero does not reflect the lived reality of residents. DA caucus leader Belinda Kaiser Echiozonjoku says the address by Morero failed to focus on key challenges such as infrastructure backlogs, financial strain and service delivery. And finally, Parliament's Portfolio Committee on Home Affairs says it is closely monitoring the protests against undocumented foreign nationals in Durban, KwaZulu-Natal. This follows days of tension with dozens of immigrants still camped outside city's Diakonia Center. And with this, we have come to the end of the news for this half hour. We meet again at the top of the hour 11 for a full news bulletin right here on 011 Radio, the Pulse of Josie.
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0: I don't know. Am I the only one who's able to like sense hore motho o thabile, o kwatile, o halifile, o jwa through a text, like not a voice note. A voice note, obviously with a voice you can actually tell. Like, am I the only one who can able to read through a text that yo, yeah, no. Ibikinting. Maybe it's just paranoia. Thank you so much, Shani, with the news headlines. Top of the hour, wa khutla hape he ka tsona di felletse. Re ke bone he hore na ke mathela jwang ka mane ka lelapeng la Vin Green Energy. Re ke hona teng ke Totoba le Keisha White ka pina e bitswang The Weakness in Me.

0: one of those songs that back then, yeah, it used to either make you or break you, like heal you or make things even worse. Kisha White, Weakness in Me, Kilibito Lapina, Mehe, Akezechina, Ki Mani Mo Ilung Horike, Habobisa Najalo, Lin Date Maswets, Hoshagamanika, Vin Green Energy, Redwa Hudorena, Ebel Tatinglena, Lakajeno, Kamono, Kahabo Vin Green, Baratwarete, Defing, Honakan Ho 011 Radio, The Pulse of Josie, Mid Morning Radio. How it should sound like me ha mahaling since kina liena ntate Masweta from Vin Green Energy. Ntate Masweta, good morning sir, welcome to radio. 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

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So let's take care of it. 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You know how you can do that. Just by being kind, it costs you 0 cent to be kind to one another. 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
1: A very news. Good morning. Parliament's Portfolio Committee on Home Affairs says it is closely monitoring the protests against undocumented foreign nationals in Durban, KwaZulu-Natal. This follows days of tension with dozens of immigrants still camped outside city's Diakonia Center. Civic organization March and March is marching against undocumented foreign nationals in the country. Chairperson Musa Qabane says the committee has previously met with the organization on the issue. Qabane says as a committee, they believe that government, the executive and the security cluster will keep an eye on this issue and act on the memorandum submitted by the civic organization March and March. He says they met with the organization before and they explained the issue they are raising.

residents are still facing risks of electricity and water interruptions. She added that Morero brushed over the finances of the city and hasn't really given confidence that the city is not in crisis, so it's a big challenge for them because he hasn't talked about the massive infrastructure backlog. She says he brushed over some of these numbers and he has mentioned outdated numbers, and what they are doing at the moment is that they are actually analyzing his speech line by line. In other news, Tshwane Metro Police Department officers have impounded 17 minibuses and one e-hailing vehicle during operations targeting illegal public transport and bylaw violations across parts of the city. The operation conducted in Pretoria West also included inspections at formal and informal businesses to ensure compliance with health, safety, and municipal regulations. Several notices were issued for contravention relating to business operations, fire safety, and food safety legislation. TMPD spokesperson Buleng Motolo says they remain committed to enforcing the law and ensuring the safety of residents by clamping down on illegal operations and non-compliant businesses. She says TMPD remains determined to ensure that all legal protocols are obeyed and will not tolerate unlawful behavior that compromises the lives of Tshwane residents. And finally, the Pietermaritzburg Economic Justice and Dignity Group has called on the government to increase the child support grant as low-income households continue to struggle to afford a basic nutritional diet. The appeal follows the release of new data by Statistics South Africa showing that consumer price inflation rose to 4% in April from 3.1% in March. The group says the increase in inflation is expected to place additional financial pressure on households as the prices of basic goods and services continue to rise. Program coordinator Mervin Abrahams says the current child support grant remains below the national food poverty line. Abraham says the current child support grant of 560 rands is about 35% below the food poverty threshold. The organization says increasing social grants would help vulnerable households cope with rising living costs while supporting local economic activity. And with this, we have come to the end of the news for this hour. We meet again at the bottom of the hour for the news headlines right here on 011 Radio, the Pulse of Josie.

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1: Re le bohahle Shwanini ga di tabatso tsa hora ya le shumela motso mong me o hopola go kitse tla ga qeta hora re fe di hlotsa di taba 11:30 ke mo kitlotla ke hokana jalo le Dr. Makaguleta tsing lena la ka jeno re ka go longya bobedi ya lena neo la the Urban Wave. You've just tuned in, please a warm welcome, stay, you're welcome, it is home here. 10 to 2 Asha Raymond, Moving Mountains.

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0: Just RSA. Just RSA.
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0: And we are.
3: We are cruising.

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it is the fashion sense, and the fashion sense is occupied by one Mr. Maimela Izandla Creations ke hona matsong hona teng representing the brand as a bonnet about how fit to hake puisano ya rona ya 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And then in the production booth we do what we do best, we produce the best that we can. So Leona hair production booth hi ske ya ofita ngane so bana go tshwaretseng ata. 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

0: 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Every time we try to do something, it fails, man. 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
2: A very good morning. You are tuned into 011 Radio, the Pulse of Jozi. I'm Malshani Mulawa with your news headlines. The Umkhonto Sizwe Party is calling for the immediate resignation of Deputy Minister in the Presidency, Steve Letsike, as Vice President of the South African Pharmacy Council. The party says Letsike's dual role raises concerns about governance, ethics, and the independence of the statutory regulator. The family of the former Northwest Premier Bushi Mape says they have lost a humorous academic who loved mathematics even as a young activist in South Africa's liberation struggle. Mape died last weekend after a short illness at the age of 68 in Johannesburg. He will be laid to rest this weekend in Freiburg. In other news, African Transformation Movement Member of Parliament Avuyo Lwethu Zungula has accused the Speaker of the National Assembly Thoko Didiza of protecting President Cyril Ramaphosa. This after Didiza rejected the party's request for a motion of no confidence against Ramaphosa. And finally, Eastern Cape Premier Oscar Mabuyane says the agricultural sector in the province is ready to trade within the African continent. The Premier addressed delegates at the province's first agricultural indaba held in Kugombo. Agriculture has been identified as one of the key drivers for economic growth, food security, and rural development in the province. Mabuyane says the indaba will bring innovation to tackle growth and sustainability in the sector. And with this, we have come to the end of the news updates for this half hour. We meet again at the top of the hour 12 for a full news bulletin right here on 011 Radio, the Pulse of Jozi.
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0: Rebele jolo hle Shwani ka ditlogo tsa ditaba 12 o'clock o tla go tla he a gafa tsona di felletse tse re ke yang karolong ya boraro ya lelaneo lena eng funawa kitlo le ka hore he ha ke tsena ke fetele ka go tokotela ke bone na ke a bofumana Dr. Magagule re ke ye jalo le Blue Control Hit Him Up Style.

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3: Ho fela le jalo hlemetso tso idula hantle ho le shumele metso e robedi re a re libile jalo hora ya le shumele metso medi o bona how dealer le bo dokotela you got to leave room because you know the first room is the patient's is their patient's room so any other thing is you know just the cherry on top. So Dr. Magagule apparently has an emergency to attend to but otherwise gynecological services you know why they are important you still will hear from him when we get the chance to rather talk to him again on air because handle hatle baobani on Wellness Wednesday ntsense re motshwere mara le teng are rush ka guys so this is what I'm saying with people like Dr. M tsentse re ne re sie sebaka nneng 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17 minutes before we get to 12 top of the hour re tlo fana jalo ditaba tsa rena ya le shumele metso medi di re kenge handle he karolong ya boraro ya lenane lena the fashion sense ke segment re tabeng 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
1: This is Ed Sheeran, motho wa dipina tse matla bo perfect. 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We are the Pulse of Josie and this is the Urban Wave 1022 the TW. Na ke Clocks Mahasi mo riang teng ke hona horeng yane ya bobedi ke teng mo re tla a rohana kusie jalo le moifo wa the afternoon takeover ha jale gona le wena. We are cruising nicely, riding on the wave, about to get into the third row of it, mo go tlokerang jalo into the fashion sense. 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Our guest today cannot wait to dish out what they have in store for you today. So, you know, do yourself a favor. Do yourself a favor and do not touch that link. Stay right where you are and stay connected. Jay-Z featuring Pharrell Williams, Excuse Me, Miss Rea Horenya Didaba.

0: Jay-Z Jigga Maa Nigga ka pine monate e bitswang Excuse Me Miss ha mong mo he ho yona o tsama jalo le Pharrell Williams ntso ba metse jalo 011 radio we are the pulse of Josie me in a minute from now 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It's 011 radio, the pulse of Josie, and I am still your loyal host on this beautiful program until we get to 2 o'clock. Na ke clock se enda ria mane ho renya ditaba ho ra ke le shumela metso e medi malishwane molawa o sentse a le malala laotswe ho re fa tsona tsa hora ena.
1: You are tuned in to 011 Radio, the Pulse of Josie. I'm Malishwane Molawa with your full news bulletin. A very good morning. The Umkhonto weSizwe Party is calling for the immediate resignation of Deputy Minister in the Presidency, Steve Letsike, as Vice President of the South African Pharmacy Council. The party says Letsike's dual role raises concerns about governance, ethics, and the independence of the statutory regulator. MK Party Member of Parliament Patrick Mudubatsi says a serving deputy minister should not simultaneously hold office in an independent regulatory body. He says this matter is about governance, ethics, national independence, and public confidence. He says they believe it is appropriate for a serving deputy minister in the presidency to simultaneously not occupy a position of vice president of an independent data regulator such as the South African Pharmacy Council. Mutubazi pays the arrangement creates a concerns around public confidence in the regulator. He says this clearly creates a serious perception of conflicts of risks, undermining confidence in the public regulations, and they therefore call for his immediate resignation as a deputy president of the institution. The South African Pharmacy Council has not given comment on the matter as yet. The family of the former Northwest Premier Bushi Mape says they have lost a humorous academic who loved mathematics even as a young activist in South Africa's liberation struggle. Mape died last weekend after a short illness at the age of 68 in Johannesburg. He will be laid to rest this week.

which is the veteran Bushi Maape, who was the former premier of the Northwest province. In other news, African Transformation Movement Member of Parliament Vuyolwethu Zungula has accused the Speaker of the National Assembly Togo Didiza of protecting President Cyril Ramaphosa. This after Didiza rejected the party's request for a motion of no confidence against Ramaphosa. The ATM's request was sparked by the Constitutional Court ruling that Parliament must establish an impeachment committee for Ramaphosa to answer to prima facie evidence about foreign currency stolen from his Palapala farm. Zungula says Didiza has a pattern of defending Ramaphosa, even when it is clear there is a case for him to answer. He says the clear, consistent trend here is that the issue of protection by the Speaker protecting the President instead of allowing Parliament to fulfill Section 1 and 2 of the Constitution, and therefore Didiza is basically protecting the President. And finally, Eastern Cape Premier Oscar Mabuyane says the agricultural sector in the province is ready to trade within the African continent. The Premier addressed delegates at the province's first agricultural indaba held in Kugompo. Agriculture has been identified as one of the key drivers for economic growth, food security, and rural development in the province. Mabuyane says the indaba will bring innovation to tackle growth and sustainability in the sector. He says that they have got the market in Africa of more than 1.4 billion rands that they should be able to exploit. He says the African Continental Free Trade Area is meant to facilitate opportunities like those, so as a result, they must exploit them so that they can grow the economy much better. He further says as a province, they do have enough land that they can use, as land is a factor of production and they should be able to exploit it better to able to help them to grow the economy. And with this, we have come to the end of the news for this hour. We meet again at the bottom of the hour for the news headlines right here on 011 Radio, the Pulse of Josie.

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0: 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Josie. We are definitely connected, Josie.
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4: 一连接成功.
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4: It connected us successfully.

But nobody has to know because it's a creep like that. TLC, Creep is the name of the song. Before that, Ashanti featuring Ja Rule, Happy. I could say it for it's a mali antenna, yeah, weather or whatnot, but something about Musanda's things is not doing the things that makes the things to be done, so that I talk to Izandla Creations. But nonetheless, we still have this segment with them until we get to 1 o'clock. So let's just say, breathe in, out, and then get our things proper, get our things in line as we await, you know, for things to be A for away. But otherwise, it is still the fashion sense. 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
1: It is 29 after 12. 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But now 12:30 on the dot, time for the news headlines with Maleshwane Molawa.
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2: 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I'm Maleshwane Molawa with your news headlines. Standard Bank Head of South Africa Macroeconomic Researcher Dr. Elna Mulman says the hike in the Consumer Price Index, a CPI, may lead to the Reserve Bank increasing interest rates in the future. The annual headline inflation has climbed to 4% in April, up from 3.1% in March. Civic organization March and March says documented foreign nationals who claim to have been harassed and abused at their places of residence should open criminal cases with the police. This comes as dozens of immigrants remain camped outside the Diakonia Center in the Durban CBD seeking refuge. The group is refusing to return to their residential areas. The organization's legal representative, Siyabonga Mbandra, was speaking on Wednesday at an anti-illegal foreign national march in Pinetown, west of Durban. In other news, former police officer Rosemary Ndlovu and her co-accused Anom Samudawu have been convicted by the Kempton Park Magistrates Court in the east of Johannesburg on charges of incitement to commit murder. The conviction relates to a 2018 plot to kill Mudawu's husband. Investigations later revealed that Mudawu allegedly engaged directly with the hitman and promised payment after claiming insurance money following her husband's death. And finally, leader of the Afrika Maibuye movement, Floyd Shibambu, has called for the further extension of the Matlanga Commission of Inquiry. This after President Cyril Ramaphosa extended the deadline to the 31st of August. And with this, we have come to the end of the news updates for this half hour. We meet again at the top of the hour one for a full news bulletin right here on 011 Radio, the Pulse of Josie.
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1: 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And other than that, we will come up with a plan B. I mean, that's us. TUW 1022. You know what it is? Rihanna, take a bow.

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3: 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acting, all things script, all things you know, all things that production room yeo ho sa keneng ho yona gona ga tlo e kena le ntate Siphemo letsatsing lena la kajeno in the production booth right here on the Urban Wave. 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

0: Ke Teddy Swims Northern Lights ke lebitso la pina ho di mahlo hora ke pele ditaba tsa hora ena le Maleshwane Molawa.
1: Radio News. You are tuned into 011 Radio, the Pulse of Josie. I'm Maleshwane Molawa with your full news bulletin. A very good afternoon. Standard Bank Head of South Africa Macroeconomic Research, Dr. Elna Mulman, says the hike in the Consumer Price Index, a CPI, may lead to the Reserve Bank increasing interest rates in the future. The annual headline inflation has climbed from 4% in April, up from 3.1% in March. Data

and long distance bus fares. She says this cost may very well increase further given the subsequent hikes in fuel prices. Mulman says the Reserve Bank may hike interest rates in response to the rise underway in inflation, mainly to help ensure that it doesn't feel second round inflation pressure. Civic organization March and March says documented foreign nationals who claim to have been harassed and abused at their places of residence should open criminal cases with the police. This comes as dozens of immigrants remain camped outside the Diakonia Center in the Durban CBD seeking refuge. The group is refusing to return to their residential areas. The organization's legal representative, Siyabonga Mbandla, was speaking yesterday at an anti-illegal foreign national march in Pinetown, west of Durban. He says they are going to march this entire country every day up until illegal immigration ends in this country. He says this is just one day, one march, one protest, one action, but another day is coming and it's not going to end up until they win. Meanwhile, foreign nationals camping outside the Diakonia Center say they are facing a growing financial crisis as uncertainty over their safety continues. Dozens of people, including women, children, and the elderly, remain gathered at the refugee center after refusing to return to their homes amid fears linked to anti-illegal immigration protests. Some claim they have gone for weeks without work and are now unable to afford rent, food, and other basic necessities. In other news, former police officer Rosemary Ndlovu and her co-accused Nomsa Mudau have been convicted by the Kempton Park Magistrates Court east of Johannesburg on charges of incitement to commit murder. The conviction relates to a 2018 plot to kill Mudau's husband. Investigations later revealed that Mudau allegedly engaged directly with the hitman and promised payment after claiming insurance money following her husband's death. The matter has been postponed to the 15th of July for the compilation of pre-sentence reports and sentencing proceedings. The NPA's Magaboke Mohlatlole says the NPA welcomes the conviction of former police officers Rosemary Ndlovu and Nomsa Mudau for incitement to commit murder. He says the conviction comes after the court found that Ndlovu arranged hitmen to assist Mudau in plotting the murder of her husband in 2018. The hitman later reported the plot to the intended victim, leading to the arrest of both accused. Ndlovu is already serving 6 life sentences for the murders of 5 family members. The matter has been postponed to the 15th of July for pre-sentencing reports and sentencing proceedings. We now take a brief look at today's expected temperatures in Johannesburg, where morning temperatures will peak at a low of 16 degrees Celsius, while highs will reach a maximum of 20 degrees Celsius. There's a 61% chance of rain later in the afternoon. With this, we have come to the end of the news for this hour. We meet again at the bottom of the hour for the news headlines, right here on 011 Radio, the Pulse of Josie.

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1: Re leboha hle Shwani ka di tabatse tsa hora ya pele mo ba medi re ka go lunga o qetela ya lenaneo la the Urban Wave me re kena jalo into our production booth le the Arrows Love Seeker ke lebitso la pina.

0: Way mid morning radio, as it should be sounding like the Arrows, the Love Sick, Kilibito la Pina. I just want somebody to agree with me, hore. Pina ina li bo Amy Winehouse singing an attach, but otherwise, asiko lapo. We are in the production booth, and today we are honored by the presence of Ndate Siphemo Motsweri. Yena he rata bo jolo ka his remarkable journey in theater, scriptwriting, creative industry, jolo ka hai ele. A man of many talents. 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Ntate Motsweri, dumela hle ntate, and welcome.
1: Dumela khaitsadi.
0: Dumela, welcome to 011 radio letsiring la kajeno. Le kae hle?
1: Ithe le kae khaitsadi?
0: I know. All is well. Empa ile go fela the weather is chilly, but ke nako ya teng all is well. Thank you. Without, you know, any more delays, can you just briefly introduce Ntate Siphemo to 011 radio listeners so that we get now into the conversation of the day? Hore, why are we here?
1: Siphemo Motsweri is a storyteller. I'm a storyteller.
0: Mm-hmm.
1: I am a South African theater practitioner.
0: Mm-hmm.
1: I'm direct, I write, I teach drama. I also work with young people with disabilities. I do drama through a program called Art Ability, in which I include young people with disabilities in performance arts.
0: Okay, and now in this journey of creatives, especially when it comes to theater, art and everything, like, what inspired you? Are you maybe coming from that particular background, or is it just something that, you know, caught your attention in your years of growth?
1: Actually, what ignited my interest in performance art was my first performance was when I was 14 years old. We were doing a show, Jesus Christ story, you know, the crucifixion story.
0: Yes, yes.
1: Of Jesus. That's when I started being interested in acting and performance.
0: I am curious. Were you Joseph in that play or?
1: No. I was not. Let me tell you something. I was not happy that I was one of the Jews who were prosecuted Jesus. Yes, actually, I wanted to be Jesus. I don't know why they did not cast me to play the character of Jesus.
0: Mm-hmm. But nonetheless, that's where the love came from.
1: Yes.
0: Okay. So, you now, Ndate Motsweri, do you prefer the acting part, your acting side? Do you prefer it in theater or like on the stage raw like that, or you say no, even behind the scenes on your televisions? I'm still good at that as well. Where is your preference between those?
1: My first love is theater, is stage.
0: Mm-hmm.
1: But I do TV work.
0: Mm-hmm.
1: I've appeared in some programs on TV, even Generations,
0: mm-hmm.
1: and Netflix and Mzansi Magic, okay. MNET TV. Yes.
0: For you.

0: discipline, talent alone is not enough. Make sure that you are disciplined, and also make sure that you hone your craft.
1: We
0: never stop learning as performers, as actors, especially as storytellers. We learn till we die. That is the motto that I live by in the art industry. Currently, I'm working on a show that is going to the Middle East. It's directed by Siloma Kekanube. I'm learning a lot from the legend himself. So always open a room for learning.
1: Be open
0: and
1: for,
0: make sure that you don't stop practicing. You don't stop doing it. Repetition. Keep on doing it until you get it right.
1: So, yes. So you are now this is you telling us, or the career that you love is now starting to pay off. You're international like that. It takes perseverance and all. But now, how does the your creative side, how does it now get, to affect your personal life? Are you able to balance between the two? Are you able to find a time to yourself and be Sipemo wa mama re le papa, and just be you away from the theater and the acting world? Or now you're saying, you know what, one is one and the other is the other. There is no way I am able to differentiate by now.
0: I try by all means to balance the two. I try by all means to make time for my children, Bontle Kagiso and Warona, and my wife Mathapelo Motswere. So I give them time, but the art industry is different. We work all the time. You even work during the night. Sometimes I have to write throughout the night, and I go to my partner and say, I need to finish this. If I don't finish this, we are not getting paid. So the performance industry, the entertainment industry, is a very hectic industry. You need to have enough time to do all that you need to do. Even when you have to write a new script, or maybe sit in rehearsals the whole day, or maybe perform, or maybe go and make character research, it's a lot of work, but it's the challenge that I enjoy doing.
1: Okay. And through it all, where do you draw your inspiration? Where what's that one thing that keeps you going to say, you know what, I've got this? What is that one thing that when you wake up and maybe you feel like, okay, this is tiring, I want to let go, but that one thing keeps you saying, okay, no, this is not the end?
0: I think it's my passion, and also the fact that I've succeeded in the industry. I've went international. I've been to Russia, where I came back with 2 awards. I've been to Kuwait, where I came back with. My work is appealing to the world. But most importantly, my work, it's all about contributing towards a better future. Like what inspired the show that I'm going to be talking about, that is going to Sentence Theater on the Square. It's I want to see a better world. And the question that came to me was, how do I contribute towards a better world? How do I contribute towards peace around the world? And I said the best way I can do that is through theater.
1: You want to play the part as well, to one day even your children will say, you know what, we are here where we are today theatrically or otherwise because our dad took a stand. Ndate Motswere, please hold on the line a little bit, my good sir. We're going to rush into a commercial break. Immediately after that, now we're going to get into the show which is in question that brings us here today. So please hold on just a little while.
0: Thank you, Khaitsadi.
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3: O fela ho le jalo mamedi re khutla tsena metsotso e le e mashoma ya bedi motso mong ka morora

0: The dog himself.
1: Well, what that character didn't it give your children problems at school? Like, yay, or it's one of those other children didn't even know it's their dad playing the dog.
0: My son saw me perform the show twice, and when we went home, he was trying to play all the characters that I played, because I played 10 characters in that play. I play multiple characters, and I also loved how the show was received by the students, because I've also performed for schools and universities like KZN and Wits University.
1: So in one play you found yourself portraying 7 characters.
0: In Dog, I play 10 characters actually. Also, in the show that is coming, Words and Nightmares, I play 12 characters.
1: You're the Eddie Murphy of this land, Mosio. Yeah, that's the one person that I know who can be there and there and there and there in just one show. So, you know, you are the Eddie Murphy of this land. Anyway, Ntate, the show that is coming through, can you just tell us more about it? Like, what do we expect to see there?
0: So just to give a short summary of what the show is all about, Words and Nightmares is a play about a journalist who decided to compile stories about geopolitical conflicts and documenting stories of certain individuals who were affected by conflicts or wars that happened wherever they live. And the main focus of the play is not to point fingers, but to suggest a better world, to highlight the plight of ordinary people being affected by wars. Because wars are started by leaders or maybe elders who know each other and hate each other, but they are fought by young people who don't know.
1: We are losing the DC Pemo, maybe to signal. Yes, sir, we have you now. Hello?
0: Hello?
1: Hey, Ntate Mutsuri, looks like we had lost you, but you're here now. Hello?
0: Hello, I can hear you. I think we got cut.
1: Oh, okay. No problem. Please continue, sir.
0: Yeah. So, like I was saying, the show suggests a better world, but most important, we highlight the plight of young people, especially women and children being affected during wars. That is the focus of our story. It is done in a very not hard, in a very soft way.
1: Okay. Our network is really, really defeating us. And I don't know if it's network, but we are really losing you a lot here and there. I hope you can hear us now.
0: Yeah, I can hear you.
1: Okay, sir.
0: Can you hear me?
1: Yes, I can. Please wrap up.
0: Yes. So the show will be taking place at Theatre on the Square from the 21st to the 26th of July. And it's a show that must be seen. I encourage people to buy tickets. Go on web ticket and buy tickets. Our tickets is 150 online and 180 at the box office. This is a masterpiece that must not be missed by anyone.
1: Okay, I know. We are going to try by all means as well to be part of it, so that we come and tell the people that we went, we saw, we conquered, we were part of the the beautiful gesture as well. So Ntate Motswiri, maybe people who want to now approach you on the level of, what you do, and maybe are inspired and want to say, okay, can you maybe mentor us, help us through this? How do we get through this? How do we maneuver through this game of theater or acting? How do they get a hold of you, or how do they get in touch with you?
0: My contact number is 078-3872-2691.
1: Mm-hmm.
0: And I'm also on Facebook. They can follow African Tree Productions on Facebook.
1: Okay.
0: And at African Tree Prod on X.
1: Mm-hmm.
0: And African Tree Productions on Instagram.
1: Okay.
0: That's where they can reach me.
1: No, we got it, and we wish you all the luck for the upcoming project and many more that are yet to come. With things like this, it means leaving footprints even for generations to come. So what a beautiful legacy you are really building for South Africa as a whole, or for theater as a whole. So we thank you so much for your time, and we appreciate you giving us our time to be with us here and tell us more about Ntate Motswiri.
0: Thank you very much for having me. I also need to rush. I'm in the Northwest to assist to select the shows that are going to the Grahamstown Arts Festival. So I need to rush into the space. They gave me 30 minutes for the interview. Thank you very much.
1: You are most welcome, sir. Thank you for the time.
0: Thank you.
1: Ntate Siphemo Motswiri o tswa jalo he in the production booth me ha bontsi tswa ai mona he ne se ke le peteletsa bona tlhoksekere le tsebo hutla hore na hontso e tsa hala jwang jo utlwile he hore o mothola jwang e le hore ditaba ditsebo hore di bentle di ganye as far as your theater career, your acting career, your script writing career is concerned. Mona here on the production booth, that's where we are focused on, you know, those things that mostly are behind the scenes. Because now, theater, yes, it's the thing, but when you compare theater into television acting, then you'd see that television is still, you know, what people or most people are familiar with, but there is what we call theater. That's where the talent gets out and it's raw like that, put to the people. 1:30 on the dot, time for the news headlines with Maleshwane Molawa.
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3: A very good afternoon. 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I'm Maleshwane Molawa with your news headlines. At least 10 people have died in Mpumalanga when a taxi and a bus collided near Standerton. Transport authorities say the taxi was transporting passengers towards Morgan Zone this morning. 8 people were declared dead on the scene, while the 9th victim died while being sent to hospital. Student protests have flared up at the University of the Western Cape earlier this morning. Students are demanding urgent maintenance at campus residences and said they gave management 2 days to address their concerns after a meeting on Monday. This demonstration comes at a critical time as mid-year exams are also underway at the university. In other news, a video currently making the rounds on social media is raising questions about the conduct of private armed security guards in public spaces. In the footage, a private security guard is seen unholstering a firearm during an apparent confrontation at Century City in Cape Town. The clip, widely shared online, appears to show a group of young men gathered with skateboards while security officers engage with them. And finally, the South African Human Rights Commission, SAHRC, is concluding its public hearings into Gauteng's worsening water crisis today. The commission is investigating whether repeated and prolonged water outages, infrastructure failures, and inconsistent access to clean water constitute a systemic violation of basic human rights. The inquiry was launched after a sharp increase in complaints from communities affected by recurring disruptions. And with this, we have come to the end of the news updates for this half hour. We meet again near the top of the hour 2 for a full news bulletin right here on 011 Radio, the Pulse of Josie.
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1: Emashwa bidi ana limitse robo mitsotso mo re anteng ke horeng ya bobedi mo lenane o lena la the Urban Wave le tla fihla pheletsong hona teng re tsebo re re suthele jalo moifo wa the afternoon takeover a ona taba.

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1: Who's that name?
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0: And we are.
3: We are cruising.

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Until we meet again tomorrow, same time, same place, God willing, bye bye.

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1: You are tuned in to 011 Radio, the Pulse of Josie. I'm Malishwani Mulawa with your full news bulletin. A very good afternoon. At least 10 people have died in Mpumalanga when a taxi and a bus collided near Standerton. Transport authorities said the taxi was transporting passengers towards Morgan Zone earlier this morning. 8 people were declared dead on the scene, while the 9th victim died en route to hospital. A further victim died in hospital. Mpumalanga Transport Department spokesperson Mwedi Musi said it is not clear what led to the collision. However, reckless and negligent driving cannot be ruled out. Student protests have flared up at the University of the Western Cape earlier this morning. Students are demanding urgent maintenance at campus residences and said they gave management 2 days to address their concerns after a meeting on Monday. This demonstration comes at a critical time as mid-year exams are also underway at the university. About 100 students are marched to the university's main campus to take their concerns directly to the institution's management. Students claim their complaints regarding poor maintenance at residences, inadequate shower facilities, poor cooking conditions, and unstable Wi-Fi connectivity affect academic performance and are not being taken seriously by university officials. Student leaders say they have repeatedly raised these issues with management since 2023 with little progress. The protest also comes a day before an oversight visit by Parliament's Portfolio Committee on Higher Education. In other news, a video currently making the rounds on social media is raising questions about the conduct of private armed security guards in public spaces. In the footage, a private security guard is seen unholstering a firearm during an apparent confrontation at Century City, Cape Town. The clip, widely shared online, appears to show a group of young men gathered with skateboards while security officers engage with them. It follows an incident in Platteridgeville last month in which a private security officer was subsequently fired after a video showed him assaulting a man at the corner of Rothschild Boulevard and Platteridgeville Road. 2 other officers were suspended following

entities, civil society organizations, and community representatives. Stakeholders, including advocacy group WaterKen, outlined concerns over aging infrastructure, poor maintenance, governance failures, and the long-term sustainability of Gauteng's water supply system. The hearings have also examined the social and economic consequences of the crisis, particularly in vulnerable communities, where residents are often forced to rely on water tankers and unsafe alternative sources. The Commission said the inquiry aims to determine accountability and identify urgent interventions needed to address the ongoing crisis and prevent further violations of residents' rights. We now take a brief look at today's expected temperatures in Johannesburg, where we find that the weather is around 14 degrees Celsius with cloudy skies and moderate humidity. No rain is expected today, but the cloud cover may make it feel a bit cooler than the actual temperatures. Morning temperatures have peaked at 14 degrees Celsius, while afternoon temperatures will reach a maximum of 21 degrees Celsius. And with this, we have come to the end of the news for this hour. We meet again at the bottom of the hour for the news headlines, right here on 011 Radio, the Pulse of Josie.

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1: Yes, this is The Afternoon Takeover on the 21st of May, 2026. Your favorite show, Mondays to Friday, 2 to 6. On this day with me, the Doctor of the Airwaves. We're going on this cruise, we're going on this voyage. We're gonna cruise nicely until 6 o'clock. So stay tuned in. And if you've just tuned in, welcome to it. That's The Afternoon Takeover on 011 Radio, the pulse of Josie. Of course, we are the heartbeat of the nation.

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1: Yes, we're just getting started on the Afternoon Takeover. It's 13 after 2. Yeah, you heard that song there by DJ Javani, Smikey 08. The title of the song is Luto. That's on the Afternoon Takeover on the 21st of May 2026. Only on 011 Radio, the Pulse of Josie. You are with me, the Doctor of the Airwaves, and we'll be cruising nicely until the hour of 6. So stay tuned in the office, you in a vehicle driving, on duty. Drive carefully, obey the rules of the road. We urge you, we plead with you, buckle up. Don't text and drive. Don't drink and drive. And be considerate to other road users. That is your pedestrians, your cyclists, your bikers, your truckers, the buses. And yeah, just be observant, just be vigilant. Just be situationally aware, and if you're driving long distances, if you feel a bit exhausted, a bit tired, find a safe place to park and take a rest. Then you can continue safely with your journey. That's our plea from the Afternoon Takeover on 011 Radio, the Pulse of Josie. We cruising just like that. It's 15 after 2.

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0: A very good afternoon. You are tuned into 011 Radio, the Pulse of Jersey. I'm Malishani Mulawa with your news headlines. The family of slain Northwest activist Thato Molosankwe has said that he lived his life expecting to die at any moment. Molosankwe was killed yesterday morning when a group of armed men stormed his house in Lumanyaneng and shot him multiple times. The incident has shocked the Mahikeng community and left his family devastated. The Johannesburg High Court has postponed the legal battle between the City of Johannesburg and the owners of Marble Towers in the CBD. The court heard that the parties are negotiating a possible agreement plan. The case comes after the Marble Towers managers interdicted the city's demolition plans for structures inside the building. Court proceedings were brief yesterday as the parties had been in talks over a possible agreement. In other news, suspended police sergeant Fani Nkosi's legal troubles are set to deepen as the state moves to combine two separate criminal matters against him. Nkosi appeared in the Pretoria North Magistrates Court earlier today, where his case was postponed to the 22nd of July for the possible centralization of the Pretoria and Toyando matters. The suspended officer remains behind bars after he was denied bail last month, with the court finding he could evade trial if released. And finally, the World Health Organization, WHO, says a vaccine against the latest strain of Ebola, currently claiming lives in the Democratic Republic of Congo and Uganda, could still be up to 9 months away. Health authorities are scrambling to contain the growing outbreak as hundreds of suspected cases and rising deaths have been reported. And with this, we have come to the end of the news headlines for this half hour. We meet again when the clock strikes 3 for a full news bulletin right here on 011 Radio, the Pulse of Jersey.
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1: Yes, this is The Afternoon Takeover. You had three songs, DJ Maphorisa and T-Man Express, Imali Khona, and then there was Ariana Grande featuring Lil Wayne, Let Me Love You. And the one you've just heard, Ashanti and Ja Rule, Happy.
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0: Yeah, Blue Cantrell, Hit 'em Up Style. It says there as well, oops. Yeah, the tempo right from the beginning. As I told you yesterday, that be strong, be disciplined, be patient. Only one day left and the weekend starts. So, yeah. Here we are, it's a Thursday. A few hours to go, it will be Friday. You just, yeah, stay that focused until you knock off, and then, like after 6, after 7, things can start happening for you. But like we always say, whatever you do, don't be excessive with it. Do it responsibly so that we do not have regrets the next day. That's how we want it to be. Everybody to be safe and just have fun. You're on the afternoon takeover with me, your doctor of the airwaves, only on 011 Radio, the Pulse of Josie.
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2: The song that you've just heard by Bow Wow featuring Chris Brown and Ja Rule, Shorty Like Mine.
3: Yeah. Shorty Like Mine. Yo, yeah, what a title. It's a Thursday afternoon. It's the 21st of May, 2026. A few hours before Friday, before the weekend starts. A lot happens over the weekends. WhatsApp us a short voice note, a short text message on 075-132-9986. Tell us what you've got planned for the weekend. How's your weekend looking like from tomorrow after 6 until into Sunday? Not that that's the only thing that you must do. There are errands to be run. There are issues to be done for the household, in the household. There are important occasions to attend as well. Others, it's church. Others are working on Saturday and Sunday. So, yeah, it's just that it's the weekend. You're going to unwind whichever way you choose to unwind. But do let us in on how your weekend is looking like. You attending

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You can drop us a short voice note, a short text message on 075-132-9986. This is the afternoon takeover on the 21st of May 2026. And you are with me, your one and only doctor of the airwaves, on 011 Radio, the Pulse of Josie. Stay tuned in. We'll be having the news at the top of the hour. That will be a full bulletin, and you can just get updated so that, like I always say, you know what decisions to make, you know what actions to take based on, you know, what you would have picked up on the news that has got some kind of bearing on you as a person, on you as an individual. But you are, remember, you are part of a community, you are part of a city, you are part of a country, you are part of a continent, and invariably you are part of the world. So anything that happens, whether it's in politics, whether it's social, whether it's in sports, whether it's

0: you the pulse of Josie. I'm still with you until the hour of six. It's 4 minutes before we get to the news.
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0: Yes, you still on the afternoon takeover. The issue about issues of service delivery everywhere, issues of foreign nationals need to leave the country, social media is just abound, with videos of, how the situation is like right now. And now there's also a video or a picture doing the rounds of a man who apparently bought some pilchards at the spaza shop owned by foreign nationals. We don't know of which origin. But then immediately after consuming that tin of fish or pilchards, he started like the skin peeling off it right up to the flesh and probably to the bones, and he passed on shortly thereafter. And there's also an issue about Coca-Cola branded buggies that are driving around. The allegation is that it's foreign nationals. They've been identified as being of Nigerian origin. They give people soft drinks, Coca-Cola, like they've branded the baki. But you drink it, you don't have long to live. That's what's on social media. But how true it is, we haven't had any official comment, say, from the government that says whether the matter is under investigation, whether there's something that has been discovered so far, or just an update on really what the facts are concerning that. So if there's anything that you need to share, a comment, an opinion, advice, a tip, anything that could be of assistance to somebody, do contact us via voice note or short text message on 075-132-9986. This is the afternoon takeover.

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1: You are tuned into 011 Radio, the Pulse of Jersey. I'm Malashani Mulawa with your full news bulletin. A very good afternoon. The family of slain Northwest activist Thato Molosankwe has said that he lived his life expecting to die at any moment. Molosankwe was killed yesterday morning when a group of armed men stormed his house in Lumanyaneng and shot him multiple times. The incident has shocked the Mahikeng community and left his family devastated. Whether it was service delivery issues, politics or corruption allegations, Molosankwe would lend his voice to a myriad of social issues. The outspoken community activist used his social media pages, where he had a significant following, to highlight the many problems plaguing Mahikeng. His older brother, Leviticus Molosankwe, said that Thato always knew his activism would get him into trouble. He said the people who murdered his brother did not take or steal anything from him. No arrests have been made up until this point. Suspended police sergeant Fanny Nkosi's legal troubles are set to deepen as the state moves to combine two separate criminal matters against him. Nkosi appeared in the Pretoria North Magistrates Court earlier today, where his case was postponed to the 22nd of July for the possible centralization of the Pretoria and Toyando matters. The suspended officer remains behind bars after he was denied bail last month, with the court finding he could evade trial if released. The Pretoria North case stems from a raid at Ngosi's home in April, where police allegedly discovered firearms, ammunition and official police dockets. Meanwhile, the Toyando matter relates to allegations that Ngosi removed marijuana from police custody under false pretenses during a 2022 incident. The state now wants both matters to be dealt with together, a legal process known as centralization, which allows related cases to be heard in a single court. Ngosi's original legal team also withdrew from the case, with a new defense team expected to challenge the court's decision to deny him bail. The suspended sergeant previously testified before the Matlanga Commission, where some witnesses accused him of acting as a link between senior police officers and alleged crime figures. In other news, concerns over taxi route violence have resurfaced following a deadly clash in Ekurhuleni.

your compliance with operational procedures. Mube emphasized that commuter safety remains a priority, adding that the association works with law enforcement to increase visibility in the area. He said the association is also engaging

an outbreak as hundreds of suspected cases and rising deaths have been reported. The news from the WHO has raised concerns about how quickly the virus can be contained. Professor Helen Rees from WITS says this particular area of the DRC is a specific challenge because it is a conflict zone and a rich mining area. So there are quite dense populations, but also it has displaced people, meaning health services are really very weak. The combination of these factors means that identifying an outbreak and responding to it quickly becomes very difficult. And with this, we have come to the end of the news for this hour. We meet again at the bottom of the hour for the news headlines right here on 011 Radio, the Pulse of Josie.

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1: Ja, 5 after 3. You got it from the news about, court cases, who have testified at the Madlanga Commission of Inquiry and subsequently arrested with Fanny Nkosi there. They are still to remain in custody after his bail application was unsuccessful. The initial legal team has walked away from the case, and now he's got a new team that apparently intends to challenge the bail that was denied. Those are the issues within where we live. There's also the city of Joburg and the owners or the management of Marble Towers about illegal structures, and now they are negotiating. We just have to observe and see really what is it that they are negotiating about. Could it be that the city didn't have maybe the proper court documents to do that, or something else? Or maybe the management or the owners know what they are entitled to, probably in terms of their ownership of the building. They can do whatever they like inside the building as long as they comply with all the safety and health regulations. Those are, the bare minimum that I can comment on from my point of view, from a layman's point of view. That's just the situation. 3:08, you're still on the afternoon takeover with me, your doctor of the airwaves, only on 011 Radio, the pulse of Josie.
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0: Yo, yeah, the tempo is just right for a Thursday afternoon like this. The song that you've just heard, Excuse Me, Miss, by Jay-Z featuring Pharrell Williams. And before that, you had Cardi B featuring Tyler, Nice Guy. Yeah, man, as I always say, beautiful music by beautiful people on 011 Radio, the Pulse of Josie. This is the afternoon takeover on the 21st of May, 2026.
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2: 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This is the pulse of Josie. The pulse of Josie.
4: 17 after 3. And yeah, we're still cruising nicely. The hour of 6. So stay tuned in. You in the office, stay focused. Just, yeah, stay focused and enjoy the music. Enjoy the entertainment, the information. Yeah. But if there's anything that you would like to share with us and the other listeners, the WhatsApp number, drop a short voice note, a short text message on 075-132-9986. And, yeah, it will definitely be of some assistance to somebody. You will never know, but every little bit is no less important than even the biggest, or what one could consider the biggest input. Every little bit helps. There are so many of us, it will make a difference. It will make a positive impact to somebody. So let's share. Let's inform each other. Let's educate each other. Let's just not be selfish with information, because it for you, if it's not making a difference, what good would it be?
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Anita Baker, you bring me joy. Yeah, it's so beautiful when, you know, your better half, your loved one, your partner, could say, you bring me joy. 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So, yeah. 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
1: 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You are tuned into 011 Radio, the Pulse of Jozi. I'm Alshani Mulawa with your news headlines. Auditors have uncovered missing documents, fraudulent bank accounts, cybersecurity flaws, and a staggering 71 million rand loss in the past two financial years at the Compensation Fund. The fund falls under the Department of Labor and provides insurance for employees for injuries, diseases, or deaths sustained at work. Meanwhile, one of the country's leading labor lawyers is predicting strike action as South Africa prepares to enter a tense wage negotiation season. Michael Bakrame said rising living costs, weak economic growth, and mounting financial pressure mean employers and employees are struggling to find common ground regarding salary increases. He says everyone is under pressure, employers and employees alike. In other news, suspended police sergeant Fanny Nkosi's legal troubles are set to deepen as the state moves to combine two separate criminal matters against him. Nkosi appeared in the Pretoria North Magistrates Court earlier today, where his case was postponed to the 22nd of July for the possible centralization of the Pretoria and Toyando matters. And now for your international news. Donald Trump's approval ratings have fallen sharply since returning to office, but he still maintains a powerful hold over Republican voters ahead of the United States midterm elections. A new poll discussed during an interview with Chatham House Associate Fellow Heather Halbert showed Trump's overall approval rating has dropped from 47% when he returned to office in January last year to 35% at this point. And with this, we have come to the end of the news updates for this half hour. We meet again at the top of the hour 4 for a full news bulletin right here on 011 Radio, the Pulse of Jozi.
0: 011 Radio News. 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Hold on. 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

0: Yo, what a beautiful song, man. Yo, just the right tempo for a Thursday afternoon. Very soulful, very touching. That's Biscuit with Siyantuli and Touchline. Umuntu Ngabantu. Umuntu umuntu Ngabantu. You are because of others. We need each other as people. So, yeah, that's just, you know, the core message on the song. Beautiful song. I really enjoyed it, and I hope you enjoyed it too. This is the Afternoon Takeover. I'm your one and only Doctor of the Airwaves on the 21st of May 2026. On the Afternoon Takeover, Mondays to Fridays, 2 to 6, only on 011 Radio, The Pulse of Jozi. Stay tuned in. If you knock off at 3:30, you already like on your way home, or you still crossing the ice, crossing the T's and dotting the I's, as they say, before you leave the office, before you leave the workshop, or wherever you working from. It's a bit chilly outside, so make sure you warm enough. And those who are driving, please obey the rules of the road. Buckle up, don't text and drive. Don't drink and drive, and respect and be considerate to other road users. It's peak time traffic as people are heading home. Those who are doing deliveries are heading back to the station, the depot, to park the vehicle. And be able to knock off and go home. You go home. You know, this season is the season.
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7: From sunrise to sunset, the pulse of Josie keeps on going. Keeps on going.

Well, beautiful song there by Brian Ntira, In My Arms. And before that, you heard Big Zulu featuring Zakwe and Sian Tudi with the song Isisu Somhambi. Yeah, it's almost 4 o'clock, around 7 minutes or so. We will be having the news at the top of the hour, and yeah, we continue just like that. Remember, WhatsApp number is 075-132-9986. Do get in touch with us. Tell us about how your weekend is going to be like, or how it looks like. What have you planned for the weekend? You know, there are so many things to do over the weekend. There are weddings, this and that, and just get together, listening sessions. Yeah, there are those things that they call chillers. Chillers as well, just let us in on what it, you will be doing, where you'll be doing it, with who, and yeah, what the occasion is. Yeah, let's chat.

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0: You still on the afternoon takeover. This Thursday being the 21st of May, 2026. The time is now 3 minutes before the top of the hour, when we'll be getting the news, a full bulletin, so that you stay posted, you stay updated, you stay informed, so that you know what decisions to make, you know what actions to take. This is the afternoon takeover.
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1: You are tuned into 011 Radio, the Pulse of Jozi. I'm Malshani Mulawa with your full news bulletin. A very good afternoon. Auditors have uncovered missing documents, fraudulent bank accounts, cybersecurity flaws, and a staggering 71 million rand loss in the past two financial years at the Compensation Fund. The fund falls under the Department of Labor and provides insurance for employees for injuries, diseases, or death sustained at work. Kgabo Kumape of the Office of the Auditor General of South Africa said that the ACSA has issued a disclaimer audit opinion for the Compensation Fund for almost 15 years, flagging persistent financial mismanagement, weak controls, and mounting fraud risks. Kumape says a disclaimer of opinion suggests that transparency is completely non-existent. She says they were not given evidence to support how the money was utilized, the numbers as they were presented in the financial statement and the performance delivery are not supported by evidence, and that is very worrying. She added that intercepted payments have also been identified, pointing to ineffective

chief governments within the fund. Kwamape stressed that the compensation fund must be held accountable at all levels, with suitably skilled individuals in place who can execute their responsibilities effectively. The Office of the Auditor General recommended an investigation into the irregularities and called for stronger systems to prevent further loss. Meanwhile, one of the country's leading labor lawyers is predicting strike action as South Africa prepares to enter a tense wage negotiation season. Michael Bagrain said rising living costs, weak economic growth, and mounting financial pressure mean employers and employees are struggling to find common ground regarding salary increases. He says everyone is under pressure, employers and employees alike. The latest wage talks are taking place against the backdrop of budget cuts, high unemployment, and the ever-increasing cost of living. Many workers are expected to push for more as the cost of essentials like food, electricity, and transport continues to rise. But Bagrain says the likelihood of increases keeping up with inflation is slim. As a labor lawyer acting in the main for the business community, Bagrain says the demands are coming in thick and fast. He says employers are saying the profits are not there and they are not making the

home in April, where police allegedly discovered firearms, ammunition, and official police jackets. Meanwhile, the Toyando matter relates to allegations that Nkosi removed marijuana from police custody under false pretenses during a 2022 incident. The state now wants both matters to be dealt with together, a legal process known as centralization, which allows related cases to be heard in a single court. Nkosi's original legal team also withdrew from the case, with a new defense team expected to challenge the court's decision to deny him bail. The suspended sergeant previously testified before the Matanga Commission, where some witnesses accused him of acting as a link between senior police officers and alleged crime figures. And with this, we have come to the end of the news for this hour. We meet again at the bottom of the hour for the news headlines, right here on 011 Radio, the Pulse of Jersey.

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1: Yeah, before the news, we had two beautiful songs. Brian Nira, In My Arms, and Dermot Kennedy, Giants. 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

0: Bruno Mars, 24K Magic. That brings us to 8 minutes after four. You on 011 Radio, the Pulse of Jozi. This is your favorite show. Monday to Fridays, 2 to 6, the afternoon takeover on the 21st of May, 2026, with me, your doctor of the airwaves. We're still cruising nicely to the hour 6. Our WhatsApp number, remember, 075-132-9986.
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0: 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Yeah. Let's get some traffic update.
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2: To the listeners and presenters, Constable Baloyi from Tshwane Metro Police Department giving traffic updates. There's a slow moving traffic on SKM Phatlalala Drive northbound from Bomagen to R80 on ramp. There's a slow moving traffic on Christina Devel between Fountain Circle and UFIS Road. There's a slow moving traffic on R55 northbound between Transoranian and Van der Hoff Street. We advise motorists to exercise patience. Let's quickly look at the traffic lights that are not working. In Menlo Park, expect delays on Lenwood and Atterbury Road. In Pretoria CBD, expect delays on Lillian Ngoyi and Francis Barth Street. Barula F. Nkoma and Princess Park. In Waterkloof Glen, expect delays on January Masilela and Aramist. In Hatfield, expect delays on University Road and Lenwood Road. In Centurion, expect delays on Old Johannesburg Road and Trichard. Drankesberg Road and R55. Old Johannesburg Road and Godiva. In Groenkloof, expect delays on N14 and UFIS Road, UFIS and Christina de Veld, UFIS and Monument. In Monument Park, expect delays on Solomon Matlango Drive and R21. In Pretoria West, expect delays on R55 and Maund, Charlotte Matsoek and Kijen. In Clermont, expect delays on Bremer and Van der Hoff, Bremer and Lewis. Where traffic lights are not working, we urge motorists to use them as a four-way stop and be on the lookout for pedestrians. Motorists to encounter any challenges can contact Tshwane Metro Police Department on 012-358-7095-06. Let's be safe on the roads.
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0: 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Be patient. Let's all be safe on the roads and arrive safely at our destinations.
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0: It's 15 after 4. If you've knocked off at 4, you're on your way home. 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Obey the rules of the road. Just be observant and be patient with other route users. 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

David Guetta featuring N Melancholy Ray. It's 29 after 4. In a minute, the news headlines, and we back to the afternoon takeover with me, your doctor of the airwaves, on the afternoon takeover only on 011 Radio, the Pulse of Jozi. Let's take those news headlines.

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1: A very good afternoon. You are tuned into 011 Radio, the Pulse of Jersey. I'm Marishani Molawa with your news headlines. The Gauteng Department of Health has encouraged people applying for disability grants to use community health centers for assistance with South African Social Security Agency medical assessment forms. The department says the service is available free of charge at primary health care facilities, while hospitals may charge administrative fees. Police are probing a shooting incident in Wallerstein, Kryfontein on the Cape Flats that has claimed the life of one person and injured three others, including a five-year-old child. Western Cape Police spokesperson Wesley Tweek says officers had been called to the crime scene where they found the victims with gunshot wounds to their bodies. In other news, former Police Special Task Force member Madipandile Soteni, who has been charged with the murder of Matanga Commission of Inquiry witness Marius van der Merwe, also known as Witness D, is expected to continue with his bail application in the Brakpan Magistrates Court today. The state has argued that Soteni, who faces 16 charges, should remain behind bars, while the defense has insisted that the prosecution's case lacks sufficient evidence to secure a conviction. And finally, the Mpumalanga Department of Education says it has arranged a meeting with parents of learners at Dikga Primary School outside Mbombela to address concerns raised by the community. This comes after parents are blockaded the school gates, disrupting learning and teaching activities. And with this, we have come to the end of the news headlines for this half hour. We meet again near the top of the hour 5 for a full news bulletin right here on 011 Radio, the Pulse of Jersey.
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Yeah, with this weather, it's just to head straight home, get a hot beverage, a hot meal, stay warm, a hot shower, a hot bath, a cuddle. Yeah. You know, you've got tomorrow to think about where you're going to enjoy the evening after work.

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1: Good afternoon to all the listeners. It is after 4 on this Thursday, May 21, 2026, and we are seeing the expected afternoon build-up as the rush hour kicks into gear across the city. Starting on the N3 North, there's slow-moving traffic. That's onto the N12 East Link at Galilee's Interchange in Bedford View. Midrand, expect delays in Glen Austin on Dale Road. It's heading towards Allen Road. Also expect delays on Olifantsfontein Road. It's still in Glen Austin heading towards Allen Road. Then there are delays on the northbound of R55 heading towards Arthur Avenue in Cawthorn, and travelling further north, expect delays in Blue Hills from Summit to Africa View Road. In Paul's Wharf, traffic is heavy on the westbound of Witkorpen Road with delays heading towards Main Road. Expect delays on the northbound of Main Road and Winnie Mandela Drive heading towards Sloane Street in Bryson. Further delays on the northbound of Winnie Mandela Drive in Nuscott towards Leslie Avenue and in Fourways approaching Fourways Boulevard. In Sheridan Park, expect delays on the northbound of Malibongwe Drive, heading towards Siaswad Drive. Travelling further north, there are delays in Kaya Sand, heading towards Boundary Road. Also expect delays on the southbound, towards River Road. In Ferndale, expect delays on Hill Street, heading towards Malibongwe Drive. Expect delays are on the westbound of Republic Road in Bordeaux, that's heading towards Jan Smuts Avenue. In Sandton Central, expect delays on Riverina Road, also on Catherine Street, and traffic is slow on the M1 North, with delays from Grayson Drive, that's travelling towards Woodmead Drive. Expect delays on the northbound of Pretoria Main Road in Kelvin, heading towards Woodmead Drive. And in Dunkeld West, there are delays on Jan Smuts Avenue, that's towards Bompas Road. Traffic is heavy on 6th Street and Victory Road in Parkhurst and in Greenside, travelling towards Berry Hadsock Avenue. There are delays on Jan Smuts Avenue in Rosebank, approaching Tarwood and 7th Avenue. In Houghton, expect delays on the southbound of Houghton Drive, travelling towards St. Patrick Road. Then there are delays on the M1 South in Central Joburg from Oxford Road to the Crown Interchange. In Fordsburg, expect delays on Park Drive heading towards Main Reef Road in Crown. And in Morrisburg, there are delays on the westbound of Albertina Sicily Road heading towards Arthur Matthews Avenue. And also expect delays on the westbound of 14th Avenue in Fairland heading towards the N1. In Princess, there are delays on the northbound of Corlett Avenue heading towards Indirkus Road. Expect delays on the westbound of Main Reef Road heading towards Ellison Solid Road in Roodepoort. This is due to road breaks there. There are delays on Mkhalose Street from Daba in Pretoria North. It's travelling towards Wild Chestnut in Pretoria Glen. Also expect some delays on Pretoria Boulevard in Pretoria Glen. That's between Mbala Road and Red Current Street. And still in Pretoria Glen, expect delays on R559 at Wild Chestnut Street. There are delays on the N12 West in Pretoria Industrial Park heading towards Mbala Road. On Chris Sunny Road, anticipate delays on the westbound approaching Clipsbury Valley Road in Clipsbury Frey Clark. On the Golden Highway, there are road works in Devland, Eldorado Park and Zachariah Park. Anticipate delays travelling through those areas. For any complaints, incidents or reports of accidents, you can call 0800 002 587 or 011 375 5911. And this is Superintendent Kalani Fuke of JMPD, reminding motorists to take it easy, drive safely, obey the rules of the road, stay back, hold up, don't text and drive, and don't drink and drive.
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2: Yeah, you got it, you heard it from Superintendent Kolani Fihla of the Johannesburg Metropolis Department, pleading, urging you to obey the rules of the road, not to text and drive, to stay buckled up and not to drink and drive. And that's the same message from the afternoon takeover from 011 Radio, the pulse of Josie. 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
0: From sunrise to sunset, the pulse of Josie keeps on going. Keeps on going.
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Yeah, if you knock off at 5, you close to it. You close to it. Yeah, just keep on tracking. Just be patient. Just stay focused. Yeah. In a short while, you'll be standing up. You'll be picking up. You'll be switching off and heading home. It's cold. There's every reason to head home where you will be able to get a hot beverage, a hot meal, a hot bath, a hot shower, a cuddle, just so that you're warm and comfortable and the cold weather doesn't become too much.

0: and then it will be time to knock off, and yeah, you'll be on your way out, yeah, to take the town, to take the streets. But whatever you do, do it responsibly, and as we always say, don't be excessive with anything. And if you'll be driving, make sure that you are capable of driving, you are in a good state to drive. Don't drink and drive. That's the message that we drive home to you every day.
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1: You are tuned in to 011 Radio, the Pulse of Jersey. I'm Maliswani Molawa with your full news bulletin. A very good afternoon. The Gauteng Department of Health has encouraged people applying for disability grants to use community health centers for assistance with South African Social Security Agency medical assessment forms. The department says the service is available free of charge at primary healthcare facilities, while hospitals may charge administrative fees. Health officials say using local clinics and community health centers will help reduce pressure on hospitals and make the process more accessible for residents. Department spokesperson Steve Mabona has urged applicants to bring all relevant documentation when visiting healthcare facilities. He says they further remind applicants to bring the relevant SASSA documents, their identity documents, and any available records that may assist health practitioners in completing these forms, especially any medical records that they may have. Police are probing a shooting incident in Wallerstein, Kryfontein on the Cape Flats that has claimed the life of one person and injured three others, including a five-year-old child. Western Cape Police spokesperson Wesley Tweek says officers had been called to the crime scene where they found the victims with gunshot wounds to their bodies. Tweek says the 50-year-old victim was declared deceased on the scene by medical personnel, while the other victims were transported to a medical facility in a private vehicle. He says the motive for the attack forms part of the police investigation, and according to reports, two unknown suspects entered the premises and opened fire on the victims before fleeing the scene. Murder and attempted murder cases were registered for investigation, and no arrests have been made at this point. In other news, a former police special task force member Madipandile Soteni, who has been charged with the murder of Madanga Commission of Inquiry witness Marius van der Merwe, also known as Witness D, is expected to continue with his bail application in the Brakpan Magistrates Court today. The state has argued that Soteni, who faces 16 charges, should remain behind bars, while the defense has insisted that the prosecution's case lacks sufficient evidence to secure a conviction. Soteni has denied any involvement in the fatal shooting, saying he only became aware of the incident through media reports. During proceedings on Monday, Soteni, through his legal team, argued that the state's case against him is weak and cannot sustain the conviction beyond a reasonable doubt. He maintained that he had no involvement in the planning or execution of the killing of Witness D. The state, however, opposed bail, arguing that the killing was a planned and targeted assassination of a protected witness and that the accused poses a flight risk. And finally, the Mpumalanga Department of Education says it has arranged a meeting with parents of learners at Dikga Primary School outside Mbombela to address concerns raised by the community. This comes after parents blockaded the school gates, disrupting learning and teaching activities. Department spokesperson Gerald Sambo has appealed to parents to allow learners to return to class while discussions continue. Sambo says what they want to request is that there should be cooperation so that they are able to enable the learners to continue to go back to school and continue with learning and teaching while they are looking into the concerns. He says they are available to engage and ensure that they receive amicable solutions that will be beneficial to both the parents and the learners, as well as ensuring that learning and teaching is not further disrupted so that learners do not lose out on learning and teaching time. Sambo says the department is hopeful that the planned engagement will help resolve the matter. Governing body member Ben Dovu says concerns over infrastructure and learner safety have been raised with the department over several years. Dovu says school representatives have previously met with education officials who promised to address the concerns. And with this, we have come to the end of the news for this hour. We meet again at the bottom of the hour for the news headlines right here on 011 Radio, the Pulse of Chosi.

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1: 4 minutes after 5. Yeah, if you've knocked off at 5, yeah, probably if you're using a lift, you're in the lift, you know, yeah, stepping out of the workplace. You've packed your tools. If you're working outdoors, you're wearing warm, hurry home so you can get some hot beverage, some hot meal, some hot shower, some hot bath. And of course, that cuddle right through into the night. Before the news, you had Master K.

The staff were given, obviously those willing, of course, were given time off to go and actually dance for the song. It really, sort of, you know, brought that spirit of unity, spirit of oneness, spirit of a common identity, irrespective of rank, irrespective of position, irrespective of social status, and anything else. There was just no comparison. It was just people united, you know, for the love of music, for the love of the song in particular. Yeah, Jerusalem. We'll never forget that one.

0: 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It's 6 after 5.
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0: Lady Zama, my baby. And before that, you heard that song, Still, by Liquid Deep. Yeah, Liquid Deep, one of my favorite. You know, their music is so mellow, so matured. On another level, Liquid Deep. On the afternoon takeover, only on 011 Radio, the Pulse of Josie, with me, your one and only Doctor of the Airwaves, on the 21st of May 2026.
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0: Yeah, we're still on that cruise. It's 19 after 5. So if you knocked off at 5, maybe you already home. You've had time to enjoy a hot beverage. You're waiting for that home-cooked meal for the evening, or you're taking a hot shower, a hot bath. The music, the beautiful music by beautiful people on 011 Radio, the Pulse of Josie, will keep you company and make sure that you just snug and warm. Don't forget to cuddle. You know, everybody needs to be cuddled.
3: 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What should we do next?
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1: You are tuned into 011 Radio, the Pulse of Josie. I'm Malishani Mulawa with your news headlines. Three people have been shot dead and three wounded in separate incidents on the Cape Flats in Cape Town in the past 24 hours. In the latest case, Western Cape Police spokesperson Wesley Twigg says a man has been killed in a drive-by shooting incident in Kafta Village in Retreat. He says the killing is believed to be gang-related. The African National Congress has announced the opening of public nominations for its centralized selection of mayoral candidates for the local government elections this year. The process applies to the country's 8 metropolitan municipalities and 22 secondary cities and towns. In other news, Johannesburg Mayor Dada Morero says he has noted the challenges and disputes the city has with Eskom after the power utility issued a statement flagging the city's mounting debt. The city of Johannesburg and City Power owe more than 5.2 billion rands in arrears, which excludes an additional 1.5 billion rands due next month. And finally, the Garden Route and Little Karoo regions have sustained a significant damage following recent storms that affected several towns and tourism attractions. The region's beaches, national parks and attractions, including the Kango Caves and Kango Wildlife Range, have been affected, forcing some temporary closures. Flooding also damaged major roads, some of which remain closed indefinitely. And with this, we have come to the end of the news for this half hour. We meet again at the top of the hour 6 for a full news bulletin right here on 011 Radio, the Pulse of Jersey.
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0: Moving to the beat of your heart. This is the Pulse of Josie. The Pulse of Josie.
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0: Kent Phonik featured by Jesse Clegg, the song I'll Follow You. Quite rhythmic, quite vibey. Gets you in the mood for tomorrow. Just be patient. It's not going to be a long day. It's Friday, the start of the weekend. After you knock off around this time, things will start happening for you.
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1: What a song, man. What a song. Ida Engberg and David West. Abataka is the title of the song. Yeah. The rhythm, the beat. Yeah. Overall, a well-produced and arranged song in terms of the lyrics, the rhythm, just the sound, so beautiful, so Afrocentric.
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1: 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Yes, on the 21st of May, 2026, it's me, your doctor of the airwaves. And having said, I enjoyed spending the afternoon with you. It's time to bid you farewell. And with that, until we meet the next time, I say peace.
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9: It connects you there successfully.

IT Hairs with Eskom. Into 011 Radio, the Pulse of Josie. I'm Malishwani Molawa with your full news bulletin. A very good evening. The African National Congress has announced the opening of public nominations for its centralized selection of mayoral candidates for the local government elections this year. The process applies to the country's 8 metropolitan municipalities and 22 secondary cities and towns. According to a media statement issued by the ANC yesterday, the invitation allows any South African, including non-card-carrying members, to nominate individuals or nominate themselves. The participation deadline is today. The party's policy and research head, Phoebe Botreter-Kulube, says the public nomination stream is one of 6 selection channels. Botreter-Kulube says they are doing it because they've listened to the IEC public participation research and even other research about the electoral reform in the country, which says that people want to see the faces of the people that lead them. She added that mayors are the CEOs of cities and they have therefore broadened the process because they do believe that this is an important position in terms of leadership of the cities, in terms of vision for the cities, and also in terms of holding the administration and the different agencies accountable. 3 people have been shot dead and 3 others wounded in separate incidents on the Cape Flats in Cape Town in the past 24 hours. In the latest case, Western Cape Police spokesperson Wesley Tweek says a man has been killed in a drive-by shooting incident in Kavda Village in Retreat. Tweek says the killing is believed to be gang-related. He says the 28-year-old victim was shot in the head and was pronounced dead on the scene. Tweek says, according to reports, the victim was walking in the road when a black vehicle drove up to him and one of the occupants of the vehicle opened fire on him. The motive for the attack is believed to be gang-related and the suspects fled the scene and are yet to be arrested. Steenberg detectives are investigating a murder case. In another incident, a passenger sitting in a minibus taxi in Fuleni was shot and wounded last night. Tweek says the victim was approached by an unknown assailant who opened fire on him while he was sitting in the taxi. The victim sustained a gunshot wound to his arm and taken to a hospital for treatment. He says the motive for the attack is under investigation and no arrests have been made. In the third case, police are probing a shooting incident in Wallerstein, Kraaifontein on the Cape Flats that has claimed the life of one person and injured 3 others, including a 5-year-old child. In other news, Johannesburg Mayor Dada Morero says he has noted the challenges and disputes that the city has with Eskom after the power utility issued a statement flagging the city's mounting debt. The city of Johannesburg and City Power owe more than 5.2 billion rands in arrears, which includes an additional 1.5 billion rands due next month. Eskom served the city and City Power with a formal notice of intention to reduce or entirely cut electricity supply to certain bulk areas. Delivering the State of the City address, Morero said they are on track to resolve these issues. And finally, the Garden Route and Little Karoo regions have sustained significant damage following recent storms that affected several towns and tourism attractions. The region's beaches and national parks and attractions, including the Kango Caves and Kango Wildlife Ranch, have been affected, forcing some temporary closures. Flooding also damaged major roads, some of which remain closed indefinitely. Authorities say the damage is expected to impact the tourism and hospitality sector. Several beaches along the coast
coastline experienced severe erosion following the storms. Environmental manager at Bito Municipality, Anya Mine, says rehabilitation work is underway to restore the beach for the Blue Flag Beach status. And with this, we have come to the end of the news for this hour. We meet again one last time for today at the top of the hour 7 for a full news bulletin right here on 011 Radio, the Pulse of Jersey.

0: That question will be answered by the CEO. I think we know that the new CEO is starting on the 16th of March. So in terms of the commercialization, he is going to deal with it.
1: Because we need sponsors.
2: Yes.
1: In order for you to have a professional league, we need sponsors. We know that we've got a long way to go so that we can empower the coaches, the male coaches especially now, because we know that we are going for the male World Cup as well as the females. It all lies on the sponsorship. That's the CEO. We'll be dealing with it.
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7: Simo he mamedi wa sebeletswa 011 metsotso e mashwe a mabedi a mtsumedi ya kamra uraina ya botselela Freedom Supermarket tholalang Alexandra kona Second Avenue and Ward Street Wynberg mamedi a ke 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
1: Kina lume eti mejuwa runa kena Kho si dlamini ki deputy president mani ho netball of South Africa.
2: Let's go to the questions of the listeners. The first question here is what concrete action are being taken to drive the commercialization of netball to make it sustainable? Professional career of local players and for male coaches.
3: That question will be answered by the CEO. I think we know that the new CEO is starting on the 16th of March. Mm-hmm. 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
0: 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Josie, kere haibe khotso.

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1: You are tuned into 011 Radio, the Pulse of Josie. I'm Malashwani Molawa with your last news bulletin of the day. A very good evening. The state in the bail application of Matipandile Soteni has accused the defense of trying to introduce new information that was not contained in the original affidavit filed before the Brakpan Regional Court. Soteni is facing 16 charges, including murder, attempted murder, and conspiracy to commit murder, linked to the alleged plot against Marius van der Merwe, also known as Witness G, who testified before the Matlanga Commission last year. Van der Merwe implicated members of the SAPS, Ekurhuleni Metro Police Department, and private security operatives in the alleged murder of Emmanuel Mbenze. Soteni's bail application began on Monday but was postponed until today to allow the defense to file a supplementary affidavit after additional charges were added, bringing the total to 16. State prosecutor Advocate Ngobile Maphalala told the court that any new evidence should relate only to the additional charges and not introduce a fresh material outside the original bail application. The Democratic Alliance wants the Public Service Commission, PSC, to investigate a decades-old practice of the ANC for public servants to brief its parliamentary study groups in closed-door sessions ahead of public meetings in Parliament. The DA alleges that some office ministers have been undermined in these meetings and that information provided by civil servants to ANC members of Parliament is used to drive a political agenda. Public Works Minister Dean McPherson and Basic Education Minister Siviwe Gwahube have complained about the impact that these secret briefings are having on their work. Last month, United Democratic Movement leader Bantu Holomisa also wrote to the Speaker to complain about the practice. For years, senior departmental officials have been meeting with ANC members of Parliament who represent the party on various portfolio committees in so-called study groups to brief them on matters that are due to be discussed in an upcoming open parliamentary meeting. In response to parliamentary questions from the DA, some ANC ministers said the officials are merely providing technical input. In other news, the Department of Home Affairs is vetting and verifying the details of a group of foreign nationals camped outside the Diakonia Refugee Center in the Durban CBD 3 days into their demand for government protection. The group said it is living in fear ahead of a national shutdown against undocumented foreigners planned by the March and March movement for the 30th of June. This follows a meeting

0: Meanwhile, humanitarian groups have arrived with food aid while the government prepares formal administrative processes. And finally, the National Consumer Commission, NCC, has referred low-cost airline Fly SA Fair to the National Consumer Tribunal following allegations that the airline overbooked flights and sold tickets for seats that were not available. A probe was launched after passengers complained that they arrived for booked flights only to be told there were no available seats. The NCC said its investigation focused on bookings made between November 2024 and January 2025, a period of high travel demand countrywide. Investigators found that Fly SA Fair's overbooking practices were not isolated incidents, but rather a systematic business model that affected thousands of passengers. And with this, we have come to the end of the news for the day. Be sure to catch the next update tomorrow morning at 6 o'clock on the dot, right here on 011 Radio, the Pulse of Jersey.
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3: Dade, Mr. Zigebe from United Democratic Movement, UDM, to hear their stand.
4: This is not the first time that we've been speaking about a water crisis itself, because there were warnings that were given even by the Department of Water Affairs. And there was a plan which was tabled in council. And the question is, where is that plan? It is a legal document that now should be guiding Johannesburg Water and Rand Water.
2: 7 to 9 p.m. Tuesday to Thursday, 011 Dialogue.

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The tension kwa Durban since it relates to immigration tension, one was arrested in Durban. The Durban mayor says 300 foreign nationals have been verified, all legally in South Africa except one. 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Wage talks at Goldfields, South Africa's deep mine near Western Area on Gauteng's far west rand, have deadlocked after labor unions, the National Union of Mine Workers, that is the NUM, and United Association of South Africa, they rejected the company's latest salary offer. Kana tsentseng jalo fa by bela ka thuko ba next re hana nanya banyana. Some of the burning issues, celebrity the rain water reveals Gauteng municipalities owe the rain water 9 billion rands. 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But we still have some clinics that are not operational or are not well functional. We still have complaints from people that they are turned away from the public hospitals or clinics. 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Hela jalo letshepo.9.

0: 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a head-on collision between the Standard 10 and Monga Zone on Thursday morning. It was a minibus and a bus. My goodness, the accident really looks so bad. 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
1: That Mr. Zigebe from United Democratic Movement, UDM, to hear their stand.
2: This is not the first time that we've been speaking about a water crisis itself, because there were warnings that were given even by the Department of Water Affairs. And there was a plan which was tabled in council. And the question is, where is that plan? It is a legal document that now should be guiding Johannesburg Water and groundwater.
0: 7 to 9 p.m., Tuesday to Thursday, 011 Dialogue.

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1: Oraditse 011 Radio, The Pulse of Josie, ki ntwe monate Concord, Nkabinde, live ko Johannesburg, atamale Louis Mathanger, mali bitsa fela jalo. 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Meanwhile, they were arrested in front of Dada Morero after mocking South Africans. For an undocumented foreign national who identified himself as Yannick was arrested on the 20th of May 2026 after taunting officers during a live broadcast operation at the Johannesburg butchery. So the incident unfolded as law enforcement and private security officers conducted a compliance inspection at the busy establishment. Wow.

0: 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How so? 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Over the last few months the MK party has claimed gore it has claimed that it has been robbed of power in KwaZulu-Natal. So it has also lied consistently about the results of the 2024 elections, claiming with no evidence that it was robbed by the Electoral Commission. There have been several court cases about this. When MK eventually withdrew its case, the Electoral Commission went to court to force a finding that claims was not true. Come kholitsa mangateng fa fela o ka hopola re MK party yona e ma ba ne rutle ka yona fa ka o tibela spokesperson sa bona fa o ka kreya o montsha fa ke matsapa seng ka re ga sepe fa. 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challenges. Youth unemployment in Africa remains severe, driven by a deep mismatch between rapid demographic growth and the pace of formal job creation. So according to data from the Mastercard Foundation's Africa Youth Employment Outlook 2026, out of the roughly 420 million young people aged between 15 and 35 on this continent, only one in six, approximately 16.6%, holds formal wage employment. 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

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Former President Calumer Motlanthe has criticized the state of the ANC. So it comes amid declining public trust in the organization. So the public in large numbers has lost trust in the ANC. So Motlanthe said the leadership should be able to restore the party to its former glory. The former president highlighted the dire state of service delivery in the country. He said his privilege allows him to get the attention of authorities. Well, what's going to happen? The ANC indeed can need to the 2026 fuel price hikes South Africans driving less. So amid the record fuel price hike, South Africans have been cutting back significant on fuel use and travel time. Back in April, petrol went up by 3.06 rand per liter. Diesel jumped by a record of 7.51 rand. Mercifully, government stepped in with a 3 rand per liter tax relief. May increases added another 3.27 rand per liter to petrol and crashing 6.18 rand per liter. So 2026 fuel price hike. As a result, it's no wonder that motorists are pulling back drastically on their fuel spend. Data from Discovery Insure tracks the behavior over 200,000 clients. So fuel purchases dropped by 35% in April. Motorists drove less, with trips down by 10%. Total distance traveled dropped by 9%, even over the Easter weekend. So people have reduced driving a lot. But ba reduced lo hapelo go tshela di petrolo ka go bane dikoloi di fukotsehile go ditseleng. Ya no ka skaba wa ba le more fuel consumption, more already colloid pakile. So Robert Atwell, CEO of Discovery Insure, explains that the data shows a clear and immediate response to the 2026 fuel hike. The hikes that consumers are targeting or tightening their belts by driving less, combining trips, and being more deliberate about when they use their cars. So they will be there combining trips, lift club. Hey, mona, oh, we are merkong ufita fan tamaisen na mete hela jalo. Fela, kika mkono mwere bupelo, mwere tswari gani washe nika ting, harena plani yungu mwana mantat. We've got to live with what we have, because what we have is what we live with. Tariga rubone. Fela, maitiko kafar saitifa rubone, EFF, it's a... Gotongwana, Bamisa go court, Bamisa Kotatsikolo Fau Kavaka, Layona Kanye or fuel prices, the Lokudim Gatselamakats and Fa. Matat. All right, take a little bit of far, I give you a take a little bit of the cost that Bafana traveling to Mexico, and then take a

re tsebatho ntse ba debate ka yona khanyo ya gore the Bafana fans traveling to Mexico coast were relieved, actually revealed rather na le ka mkholo o ile ngwa Minister of Sports Gaten na go gore o tla ba le some of the supporters still ngo ditlatsa ba. So the fans have waited 16 years for this moment to see their local talent on the global stage. So on the 11 June 2026, South Africa kick off their 2026 FIFA World Cup for against the host Mexico. Ka go bona re ka 2010 le bona ba ile ba tsamka le Mexico. Yalo, na go lebeletse fa gore mo ile ngo ba tsamka 1-1 Mexico. So now the stage shifts to Mexico with nearly 90,000 home supporters expected inside there. So there was some cost of travel expenditure. E le gore ne ntse e shebile fa gore o ka re ke matsebetsebe fela, do you think they deserve that? Do you think, especially Bafana, they deserve the fans that can give them great support when they are that side? I mean, they are in a foreign country. They need support that is very, very, very key and important to them. Right. Ready to 011 Radio, Arno Metsi, Fela, Tla, Warsula, Pele.

0: That is Louis Mtlanga, Beira, hello, Jal, Mot Africa. Already says 011 Radio, the pulse of Josie, it's about 9 Ramoko Fanova.
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2: DA leader Nico Jaga for Gauteng leadership. We are deeply in a serious crisis, and I've seen different statements from leadership of different political parties, including yours. What do you think is the cause of water shortage in Gauteng?
3: We don't have a water shortage. We have an infrastructure problem. For the past 30 plus years, there's been very little maintenance and refurbishment on water infrastructure.
1: 7 to 9 p.m., Tuesday to Thursday. 011 Dialogue.
0: Already said 011 Dialogue Motor Africa Fao. Already said Fao got some look at Pakai. It's a little bit of a Hore Kakwa Kautinga Fale. The government rejects the DA's misleading claims. The media statement Kautinga government rejects the DA's misleading claims on Fos Lora's housing project. Project over NNC umakiwa fao ka ba umaka re e ba tshwantse ba bua ka di ntlu ka fao ko Fos Lora's ya no ba ebela ka thuko fao ba rejecta fela jalo fela tla di ka bona ke tlo boroko khanya di ntlu makation a farologaneng segolo thata jang di ntlu tsa RDP tseo tshwantseng di fiwe batho tseo batho ba di applying bo gologolo talo kwa ya yana ke matsapa fela ere ke fete ka fa.
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0: Already says 011 Radio, the pulse of Josie. Let's up at 9 foul. Can take a level, let's say, come quality. I'm going to re utoza Kosatufa. Utore Kosatu come quit some at the Mangatinfa. It's a Mesa Jam to Africa. Hubilele never amokala the International Court of Justice decisive ruling in defense of workers' right to strike. So whenever we are faka di tukela tsa ba sebetse tsa ba bereki gore ba ka strike fa ke bona ba khosa tu fa mo tsatsing la ka Jennifer the rutletse Matthew Parks wa khosa tu fa ke na se is a parliamentary coordinator fa wa khosa tu ana bua o ila a hlahla le ba bora ditaba ka tseleng jana ka fa le ka kwa Johannesburg.
9: COSATU welcomes the International Court of Justice
8: decisive ruling in defense of workers' inalienable right to strike. This case, brought by the International Labour Organization at the instigation of the trade union movement, in particular COSATU, and with the firm support of the South African and other progressive governments, seeks to affirm workers' rights to withhold the labour and to strike as a critical tool of collective bargaining and in pursuit of better working and living conditions. The ILO affirmed this right in its Convention 87 on the Freedom of Association and Protection of the Right to Organise. This is a fundamental call that has guided workers' struggles against the most exploitative employers and oppressive regimes across the world over many decades. Today, South African workers' right to strike is enshrined in our Progressive Constitution and the Labour Relations Act. This is a hard-won victory achieved over years of hard-fought campaigns by COSATU and its predecessors. Whilst we appreciate this right, we are painfully aware that workers in Zimbabwe, Eswatini, Myanmar, and many other nations have all too often been denied such fundamental labour and human rights. We have seen a rise in extreme right-wing governments across the world, including in some of the most industrialized economies, shamefully seek to roll back such rights. We dare not take them for granted. The ruling by the ICJ affirms this fundamental right of all workers and places further pressure on those reactionary governments who to this day seek to undermine and deny this right to their citizens. COSATU applauds the steadfast support given by the South African government, led by the African National Congress and the Minister for Employment and Labour, Ms. Meth, in this groundbreaking case. This historic ruling provides an invaluable boost to the global labour movement and millions of workers across the world.
0: Ke tsona tseo tsa COSATU ba ne ba di atlhatlha ka mokgontsing jalo go ka bontsha fa gore ditukelo ka nnete go botlhokwa gore di seke di a gatakwa ka mokgwa e leng gore batho ba tle badiri ka teng fa segolo thata jang badiri ba gatelelwa fela jalo. 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It was Q&A ne le leloko la EFF ka fao ntse le botsa Paul Mashatile potso eo a re utlwe re tsamatsamaile yang.
9: Thank you very much, Deputy Speaker. Deputy President, are you fine? Are you good?
10: Very well, my dear.
9: Deputy President, the deployment of the army at the Cape Flats is an exercise in futility because it is not a crime intelligence-led operation. Soldiers now are loitering the streets. We now know that SAPS and crime intelligence component of SAPS has been infiltrated by criminal elements. This is revealed by the Madlanga Commission. Do you then, Deputy President, acknowledge this, and what are the immediate actions will you take to ensure that SAPS is freed from control of criminals in uniform, and who are aiding and abetting gang in the execution of crimes in the country? Secondly, Deputy President, why are you, as leadership of the country, are quiet about this vigilante group that are waking up in the morning every day and beating Africans? African countries, Deputy President, because we are very quiet as a country, we are very quiet as an executive. Police are not doing anything. Police are not arresting those people. What is your immediate task to ensure that Africans are not beaten up by these vigilantes in this country? Thank you.
11: The Honourable Deputy President.
10: Thank you, Honourable Deputy Speaker. Firstly, on the first issue, where you're saying that deployment operation prosper is exercise in futility, I think I've already indicated that we're going to look into that by making sure that we go to the area and see what the police are doing there in order to strengthen our intervention. The issue of the vigilante group, I addressed a meeting of NEPAD this morning before I came here, and I did condemn that. But of course, even before I condemned

0: I'm sorry, Deputy President, if you can just take a seat. There's a point of order. What is the point of order, Honourable Member?
1: Speaker, I just want to ask, is the Deputy President serious with the last answer that he has given in the face of our people? Is that a serious answer that can be given to our people regarding the health matters that are currently going on currently?
0: Well, thank you very much, Honourable Member. I hear your question, but the Deputy President has answered, and I do think in his answer he did indicate that strides have been made, but there are some challenges. He also did indicate that it may not be enough to say in other areas ambulances arrive, and in other instances they even arrive the next day. So I do think he answered the question, but you may follow up maybe on another question in the next cycle when the Deputy President comes back to the session. Deputy President?
2: Thank you very much, Honourable Speaker. Indeed, it's not acceptable for ambulances to arrive the next day. I did say that. That we're attending to this matter. They may arrive late because of distances, complications, but not the next day.
0: Order, Honourable Members, let's not have a dialogue.
2: Yes,
0: I think the Deputy President did hear the concerns being raised. Can we allow him to answer question 9?
2: The next question.
0: Yes. Thank you.
2: Thank you, Honourable Speaker. Honourable Speaker, let me thank Honourable Nodada for raising this important question that confronts all members of the House, including members of the Executive. Let me start by saying, Honourable Speaker, that government's position is very clear. Transparency and accountability are non-negotiable. Members of the Executive are required, in terms of the Executive Members' Ethics Code, to disclose all gifts above the prescribed threshold, including those received from foreign governments. Failure to declare such gifts would constitute a breach of the code. In this regard, the code states the following: a member must not accept any reward, benefit, or gift from any person or body that is intended or is an attempt to corruptly influence that member in the exercise of his or her duties or responsibilities as a public representative.
3: As you were answering the Q&As, Deputy President Paul Mashatile ka kwa Parliament of Fao. Re feta ka fa ra re kisa tla bua tsola pele.
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7: In Greswold, there's a place where true dignity lives, where our elders are celebrated, cared for, and never left behind. 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
1: DA leader Nico Jaga for Gauteng leadership. We are deeply in a serious crisis, and I've seen different statements from leadership of different political parties, including yours. What do you think is the cause of water shortage in Gauteng?
2: We don't have a water shortage. We have an infrastructure problem. For the past 30 plus years, there's been very little maintenance and refurbishment on water infrastructure.
0: 7 to 9 p.m., Tuesday to Thursday. 011 Dialogue.
1: Already say 011 Dialogue. Let's support .9. When I'm to Africa fans, it's a Malena Fragile and Zeru Telezafa, since the Dragafale and the Deputy President Arawadi Potsofa, heated Deputy President Paul Mashatile, and Zubamo, Kenya mo frying foul, Kenya mo frying foul, Nancy Zamatama Ferajano, it's a million.
3: Similarly, as members of parliament, we are obliged in terms of the code of ethical conduct and disclosure of members' interests. To disclose our private interests to prevent any conflict between personal gain and public duty. In conclusion, Honorable Speaker, in my capacity as leader of government business, I continue to emphasize strict compliance with ethical codes and will support any process necessary to ensure enforcement, including referral to the relevant ethics authorities where it is warranted. Thank you very much, Honorable Speaker.
4: Thank you very much, Deputy President. Honorable Nodada, you'll take the first supplementary question.
0: From 11 June to 19 July, everything can wait. The FIFA World Cup 2026. Catch all one.
5: Thank you so much, Speaker. Deputy President, in the DA's fight against crime and corruption, the President fired former Minister of Social Development for receiving luxury gifts amongst other things because no one is above the law, no matter how high your office is. This is why the DA joined the GNU to begin with, to fight crime and corruption across government, because it steals from the poor in this country. While we welcome the firing of a corrupt ANC minister, it is not merely enough. The receipt of personal luxury gifts must be banned. Given the fact that your wife was gifted a colossal diamond by Louis Liebenberg, who is on trial for fraud, racketeering, and money laundering, your ties to corruption tender premier Edwin Sodi, and the multi-billion rand lotto license, is that why you are opposed to luxury gifts being banned? And how do you hold people accountable when you've been found very guilty of the very same ethics code that you speak about? Thank you so much.
4: Deputy President.
3: Yes. Honorable Speaker, let me repeat that as members of the House, all of us are responsible and all of us must live by the code. You know, institutions, not only Parliament, the executive, the cabinet, even the private sector have rules so that we can ensure proper conduct. But where people have faulted, where mistakes have been made, then the rules must kick in. You were referring to, firstly, to Member Tolashe. Member Tolashe, as a minister, did appear before the Ethics Committee, if I recall, did appear before the Integrity Commission of the ANC, did appear before the President. So accountability did kick in. So we must, in fact, commend the President for having taken steps when he realized that the explanation is not satisfactory. He took steps, which is important. In some instances, Parliament itself takes steps where they think there must be corrective measures. Some of the issues that the member is raising

are not really relevant. I have never received a gift from the Lotto. I don't know what he's talking about. Let's not mix things. We are saying if a member received a gift, the issue of the diamond was long dealt with by this house. I don't know why the member keeps bringing it. Maybe he was not here. But we dealt with that matter, went to the ethical committee, and I did respond. Ethical committee dealt with the matter. Because as a leader myself, I must lead by example. When this house says, Deputy President, we think you are wrong, I must accept. You know, there's nobody above the law, and it must start here. When the leader says, yes, I accept, yeah, you say I'm wrong, I accept, and I take responsibility and accountability. But so

abide by the law. And that's why the president, when the issue was raised, that I'm sure Parliament is dealing with, his first response was, yes, let's allow Parliament to deal with these issues. I will abide by the processes that Parliament is going to undertake. What else do we want?

0: Chile answering questions like that.
1: We will accept it.
2: I've only blown my nose with it once, Madam Speaker.
1: Order, Honourable Member. I have noted your offer. I'm sure the Deputy President will decide how he deals with the offer being made. Deputy President, we can move to the next supplementary question.
2: Don't worry, Member. I have my own.
1: Yes. The second supplementary question will be asked by Honourable A.N. Kumbaka.
3: Thank you. Thank you, Honourable Speaker. Deputy President, following the concerns raised regarding the declaration of gifts received by members of the executive and mindful of the constitutional obligation on public representatives to uphold the highest standards of ethical conduct, does government intend to strengthen and standardize the current disclosure framework to ensure that any gifts or benefits received from foreign governments, state entities or diplomatic counterparts are declared transparently and consistently in a manner that protects the integrity of public office and reinforces public confidence in the executive? Thank you.
1: Thank you, Honourable Deputy President.
2: Thank you very much, Honourable Speaker. Yes, Honourable Kombani, the Department of Justice and Constitutional Development is currently looking at the review of the ethical code and other processes. In fact, on the 3rd of March this year, they asked interested parties who are interested to make a contribution in this process to please do so. So they made a call for interested parties to make their own submission, because they want to see if there are any gaps on our ethical code, so that if there are any gaps, they can be closed. We know that the code may not be perfect, so I think we should welcome that process and ensure that the code is reviewed and make sure that gaps are closed, and ensure that everything that has to do with the code of ethical conduct and disclosure of members' interests in parliament, all those things are re-looked at, and that there are no gaps that are there, to make sure that we can work in a proper manner. So yes, Honourable Member, it is happening. Thank you very much, and thank you, Honourable Speaker.
1: Thank you, Honourable Dr. Chope.
2: Right. Thank you so much, Honourable Speaker. Deputy President, here is a follow-up question. Yes. Can you provide us with a list of all of declared gifts of all cabinet ministers and deputy ministers, the value of those gifts, and whether or not such gifts were received in personal or private capacity? If not, why not?
1: Thank you, Honourable Deputy President.
2: Thank you very much, Honourable Speaker. Dr. Chope, as far as I remember, there is a register, and it's open to the public. So you can actually go and see it. It is available. Yeah, it is. It's actually available to the public. So what you need to do is just to go to the cabinet secretary and say, I would like to have a look. You will see. I don't have to. I think even in parliament, it is available and it's open to the public. If not, we can check. But as far as I know, those registers are open for scrutiny.
0: All right, that was Paul Mashatile, the Deputy President of South Africa FAO, as he was outlining some of the issues that we are experiencing or that are going on in our country, answering questions. I have a lovely one.
4: The finest online stream.

0: Thank you so much. Cheers to Wayne. We miss him. I wish I had like a Courvoisier right now. You know, he liked them, right? Or he like Remy.
1: He liked Remy. That was one of his favorites.
0: Yeah.
1: Joe backstage with his
0: Remy. Yeah, Joe's all in all. Pour some Remy on the floor. Oh my God. All right, so this next song is, it's time to deal with the elephant in the room, our fears. We all have fears, right? Maybe you don't, you're Swiss. It's you have an awesome country.
1: However, we
0: have fears. We have a big fear tonight, especially.
1: Oh boy.
0: Yeah, it's not a good one. Yeah. Maybe we could all just pray for us tonight with this song. This song, we could take away one of your fears as well. If everyone has a fear, we're just going to smash it. So think of it. And we'll help you, and you definitely help us. Because this song is called What I Fear. And we're going to deal with stuff.

balakanjani phezukwayona indlela yona aw kuzo zonke izinto libonise zona ngeke ndikulibale yo into engeke yenzeke le kum nakum